0: was a 60s hit, but it was to be reinvented, 1971 style, reissued and put out and in the British charts. Big top 10 hit for Martha Reeves and the Vandellas and Forget Me Not, Billy Idol and Eyes Without a Face. Time for the second and the final of the song stories today. It comes from Billy Joel as he tells us the story behind Only the Good Die Young.
1: You know, I wrote that song, Only the Good Die Young. Some places had trouble. There was an Archdiocese of St. Louis, I think, banned the song, and Seton Hall University banned the song. I can't really pull it off without the drums, but I'll play the original way I wrote it, which was, I'll show you how I wrote it, okay? Believe it or not, I brought this to the band like this. Come out, Virginia, don't let me wait. You can't let girls start much too late. Sooner or later, comes down the fate. Might as well be the one. So my drummer, Liberty DeVito, who's another Long Island guy, right? He looks at me, he goes, what's with this phony Caribbean accent? You're not from Jamaica. Only the good die young. Because I'm not going to play that. Because at the time there was, and I was wanting to do it as a regular reggae song, and it was right about the time the Police came out. And the Police could, you know, they did a version of reggae, which was just blowing everybody away. That was a great band. So Liberty said, I ain't playing that way. So he decided he would do it like a shuffle. And like, you know, we shuffled it along. So it was a cross between reggae and shuffle. But there really was a girl named Virginia, too. Even though it's, you know, symbolic, Virginia, virgin, you know, that kind of thing. And but I never understood why they had problems with the song, because there's this guy, I'm going, come on out, Virginia, you Catholic girls, you won't do this, you won't do that. So far, this girl's virtue seems to be intact, you know what I mean? So, what's the problem? Now, what happened was that they put this out as a single, and it came out, and then these stations started to ban it. And the single was kind of dying anyway as a single. It wasn't really selling that well. And then they started to ban it. And then people started going out and buying this thing in droves. You know, so the thing went boom, it was a huge hit. I wrote a letter to Seton Hall, thank you very much.

They were on fire in the mid-60s, weren't they? Hollies and I'm Alive. And Billy Joel from the Stranger album, one of the many great tracks on that was a big hit single for him as well. Billy Joel, Only the Good Die Young, with Billy telling us the full story behind that. So it's 1967 now. A band that I actually love, the output of this band in particular, a couple of singles they had that are top draw. Never did anything much either of them, though Mine Excursion was a minor American hit. The band's called The Tradewinds. The guys behind it work with Phil Spector, very good producers as well as and creative guys on the production side. 1967, the band The Tradewinds, though, and one of those left field songs that should have been a hit but never really was. Tradewinds and New York's a Lonely Town.

0: If you like that, you'll like Mind Excursion even better from 1966. The Tradewinds, New York's a lonely town when you're the only surfer boy around. Tradewinds, great track that. Hello to Peter Cheshire, emailing from Barwell in Leicestershire at mark@markstafford.co.uk. We'll do some Paul Simon for you when we get back.
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7: The year is 1966. Three young men returned from a trip around the world with footage that was about to change the world. The young men were filmmaker Bruce Brown and surfing legends Mike Hinson and Robert August, who followed the everlasting summer around the world. Little did they know at the time that they were in possession of what would become the most influential and iconic surf film of all time. One that would create a cultural revolution like nothing America had ever seen before. This film, of course, was The Endless Summer, all for the pursuit of the perfect wave. On any day of the year, it's summer, somewhere in the world. And while Bruce Brown, Mike Hinson, and Robert August's footprints might wash away from the sand, their treks have changed the world forever.
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I'm happy to report that John Fogerty's sons are in the music business now. Got a band called Hearty Har, H-A-R, strange title, and John's helped them a little bit on their early music with the band, but without him, they're still pretty good. They don't need him. He's not doing much apart from helping on the production side. Great stuff, and like sons, like fathers, fathers, like sons. John Fogerty's sons making some good music now. Creedence Clearwater Revival and Proud Mary, Paul Simon's The Boy in the Bubble. And 1967, this was out in America. Took us till 1970 to pick it up in Britain. Jimmy Ruffin and some Motown.

When you look back now and you read that Linda Ronstadt was the most successful female rock singer of the 70s, and if you wanted to book any female singer in the 1970s, the biggest bill you'd have to pay is to get Linda Ronstadt at your venue. It sort of seems, is that true? But it was true. She was just right place, right time. Helped on by Peter Asher, the man behind her success, covering songs like that. You're No Good, the old Betty Everett song, which she took to number one in America in 1975 from the Heart Like a Wheel album. She was okay, Linda, was. I liked her stuff, but world-shattering number one female singer of the 70s. I don't know. I don't quite get it, but she was. Did you see her on the FM movie? She was pretty good on that, but maybe not as big a star as we would have thought. But maybe the 70s were a bit thin on solo rock singers, female rock singers. Jimmy Ruffin before that, and I'll say Forever My Love. Dipping in the box, dipping deep in the box. We'll do this for Martin, who's from Southwell in Nottinghamshire. I haven't got the rest of your name, Martin. Emails at mark@markstafford.co.uk. I'm dipping in the box for this. Hope you enjoy it. 1974, it was the Charisma label. It used to be called the famous Charisma label. It had people like Genesis on it and people like that. And 74, this band were on it. They didn't do anything, but they came pretty close. String Driven Thing, who had that song out, It's a Game, covered later by the Bay City Rollers. Looking for a follow-up to that, they searched and they searched and never did it. This was a year later. String Driven Thing, 1974, Mrs. O'Reilly.

Talking of searching for elusive follow-up songs, that band did it. Never did anything much after that. Reparata and the Delrons, 1968, and Captain of Your Ship. Although Reparata went on to have that sort of strange little song that I really love, the song Shoes in the 70s. But if looking for hits for Reparata and the Delrons was elusive for them. They never did it after that. Captain of Your Ship, 1968. String-driven thing and Mrs. O'Reilly. And that reaches us to a point where we have two more songs to do to finish another Stafford's World. If you'd like to get in touch, mark at markstafford.co.uk. 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Got some bangles to come.

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5: 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AccuTemp is celebrating their 20th year anniversary serving the Flagler and Ormond Beach communities. AccuTemp is having a contest to honor and thank teachers and first responders. The contest is going on now through the end of September, and they are looking for the oldest running residential HVAC system in Flagler and Ormond Beach, owned by a teacher or first responder. The winner will receive a new heat pump system installed with permits included. The top five qualifiers will receive a prize as well. Get details, more information, and enter a teacher or first responder with an older HVAC system on their website, AccuTemp.pro. That's AccuTemp with two C's, .pro. Click on the banner at the top of the page, enter, or enter a teacher or first responder with an older HVAC system and win. The date of the HVAC system can be found on a sticker on the system. You can also meet the owner, Chuck Wyant, and the AccuTemp team at Flagler Beach's First Friday. Thank you again, AccuTemp, for being a sponsor of not-for-profit radio Surf 97.3 FM.
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11: Uno, dos, one, two, tres, cuatro.

We'll do those two for Chris Catchpole, who's had some problems with tuning not so long ago, but all sorted now, I do hope. I do hope it's all sorted. David and Jonathan, alias Roger Greenaway and Roger Cook, famous songwriters and lovers of the world, unite. And Sam the Sham and the Pharaohs and Woolly Bully. This is a bit of a different one from the Searchers. Probably never heard this, even if you are a Searchers fan. It came out as a single in 1980. It's a song that's originally done by one of the new wave rock bands, sort of pub rockers, Ducks Deluxe. Love's Melody is the song. It should have been a single hit for Ducks Deluxe, but it wasn't. And the Searchers recognised that and did a cover of this and did a pretty good version as well. 1980, they were looking for a change of style, struggling to put anything anywhere near the charts back in 1980. Searchers and Love's Melody.

so well produced, so well put together, those Sly and the Family Stone singles from that time. Everyday People from 1968. Searchers doing Ducks Deluxe. Who would have thought it? Love's Melody, great single from 1980. Stars in Their Eyes was another one from them around that kind of time. They had some good ideas and some good stuff. Maybe we just couldn't take the new route that they were taking in the late 70s and into the 80s. Searchers, Love's Melody. This is left field. This is different. Who would have thought in 1969 everybody was having a protest about everything, including Matt Monro. Matt Monro doing a protest song, 1969 style.

Ringo's back off Boogaloo and Matt Monro. We're going to change the world. 1969. Protesting Matt Monro. What's the world coming to? We are almost at the end of the show. If you want to drop me an email, mark@markstafford.co.uk, or you can catch me on Facebook. Just simply search for Mark Stafford, or the website, www.markstafford.co.uk. Two to come. Second of the two will be an American duo had one hit in 1970 and nothing more. It was a good one, though. God Love and Rock and Roll, Teagarden and Van Winkle, Skip Van Winkle and David Teagarden. You just knew that was never going to work long term, didn't you? Teagarden and Van Winkle, God Love and Rock and Roll, American top 30 hits from 1970. And another one that never really gets played much on the radio these days, Murray Head. He of course, Jesus Christ Superstar fame originally, and One Night in Bangkok. And sandwiched between those two events was this. From 1975, a song that he wrote that was covered by quite a few people, including Roger Daltrey and Gary Brooker, but nobody did it as well as Murray's version. It's a song called Say It Ain't So, Joe. It's originally built around a phrase that got nailed onto a baseball player called Joe Jackson, Shoeless Joe Jackson. He was a baseball hero in 1919 for the Chicago White Sox, and he fixed World Series games, and the end result was people said, "Say it ain't so, Joe. You didn't do it, did you, Joe? Say it ain't so. Say it ain't so." But Joe had to say, I did it. Anyway, Murray Head used that as one of the angles on putting this song together. Finishing off the show, Teagarden and Van Winkle, and this from Murray Head, "Say It Ain't So, Joe."

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1: 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The Golden Sands Apartments at 209 South 2nd Street. In 1947, Paul and Irma Parker, encouraged by her brother Walter Green, who then owned the Flagler Beach Hotel, moved from Atlanta to Flagler Beach. Their Golden Sands Apartments were intended for vacationers, and advertising touted the central location of Flagler Beach to North Central and East Florida attractions, as well as the 652-foot fishing pier and the beach. And there's another history moment about the city of Flagler Beach, Florida.
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8: Stafford's World, with all the music you'll ever need. The Four Seasons. MFSB.

Cat Stevens was very generous in 1970, handed that over to Jimmy Clifford in the summer of 1970. Jimmy took it into the charts in Britain. Later on, he hit the American charts with his own version of Wild World in 1970. And from 1969, Arlo Guthrie's Alice's Rock and Roll Restaurant single-wise chopped right down from the Monster album version that you never hear on the radio because it's too long, and you never hear the single version either. I don't think I've ever heard it on a British terrestrial radio. British licensed legal radio has never played Alice's Rock and Roll Restaurant ever, I don't think. So there's your chance to hear at least a little bit of it. In a totally different vein from the same year, the Marmalade doing the Beatles.

Andy Partridge's band XTC. Very creative, those guys, very creative. Coming to the end of their hit-making career in 1982, Senses Working Overtime from XTC. But along the way in between then and a few years ago when they sort of called it a day, they did make some great stuff. So give a check if you can. Check out some of the later stuff from XTC. Very talented guys during their career. And it was the Marmalade and Obla D Obla Da, British number one in 1969. Now this comes out of the box of, you've probably never heard this before, very, very, very, very rarely gets played on the radio, if at all. 1973, an interesting duo called Evensong, a couple of guys in the folk rock mould in the early 1970s. They came along with one album and about three singles, and then they were gone. It didn't work out for them, despite the fact that when you look down the credits and see who was involved in the kind of stuff we're talking about here, we had Clem Cattini, great drummer on there, Herbie Flowers was there, BJ Cole with his steel guitar, Ray Fenwick used to be with Spencer Davis, a whole heap of talent there, helping out the two Evensong guys, and I Was a Cowboy, single from 1973.

No, it's certainly not a cover. It is the original from 1975. You'd never thought that John Fogerty of Creedence Clearwater Revival did the original of Rocking All Over the World, but he did. He wrote it and did it. And nobody ever gives him really credit, do they?

1975, he did it. Took a couple of years later for Status Quo to cover it, and the rest is history. 1975, John Fogerty's Rocking All Over the World. Evensong, that folk duo from 1973, and I Was Her Cowboy. Before we finish the second hour, we'll do this. Big single for these guys, 1976, England Dan and John Ford Coley.

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15: Hey, folks, this is Dean Friedman, and you're listening to Mark Stafford right here on Stafford's World.

Everly Brothers and When Will I Be Loved. It was Al Lips Assailed, Belinda Carlisle and Jane Wedlin, the two that stand out from the Go-Go's, but the others weren't too bad either, were they? And a song written by Terry Hall of the Specials, who went on to be part of the Fun Boy 3. He wrote it, co-wrote it with Jane Wedlin of the band, and for some reason he let them have a first shot of it, before he had a go a couple of years later with his band, the Fun Boy 3, and had a British hit with the very same song. The Go-Go's did pretty well in America, a whole string of hits in the early 1980s. Now, a couple of weeks back, I played some Kaleidoscope, the psychedelic band from 1967. They were eventually to evolve into the band Fairfield Parlour and go folk rock in later years, and along the way came this incarnation of their styles as they were working their way across. They went from psychedelic caftans and off their heads in 1967 to this fun song in 1968. Jenny Artichoke, Kaleidoscope.

0: still remains one of the best things they ever did after all those hits that they had in between Then and Now. Pretenders and Brass in Pocket and Kaleidoscope evolving into Fairfield Parlor eventually and then fading away into the distance. Jenny Artichoke from 1968. Time for a song story now. A couple of song stories on the show today. The first of them comes from the great Jackie D. Shannon, who wrote some successful songs through the 60s to the 80s, including this one, which was a big hit for the Searchers. She tells us the story behind the song she wrote, When You Walk in the Room.
1: The Beatles. That was an amazing once-in-a-lifetime happening. And we played that summer tour. I think it was about 6 weeks. You can't imagine, well, you've seen everything, but to actually be there and hear the screaming and the craziness and the security, it was pretty wild. On the tour, we were not really supposed to go in the part of the plane where the Beatles were. They came back to us, and occasionally we would drift up, but basically they would come and, you know, sit with the supporting acts when they wanted to. And so George came and sat down by me and had his guitar with him and said, "Now, how does that go? How does that riff go when you walk in the room?" Of course, I was so nervous I could hardly play it. He probably didn't believe I wrote it at all. But I showed it to him, and it was very exciting. It was great fun. I like to start with the hook. I like to start with, you know, something that pushes me forward, something that I can lean on. If it passes the test of time, I go ahead and try to get the rest of it. But it has to be, for me, it has to really be exciting enough for me to want to play it a jillion times. And I just loved the, you know, I just loved playing the riff. And it all happened because the name shall remain nameless, but a very famous person that you would know was late picking me up for a dinner date. And as I was kind of pacing back and forth, the guitar was laying about, and I picked it up. And I said, well, I may as well write a song while I'm waiting. And that was the song. And the person doesn't know that that song was written about them. I don't know if I'll ever tell them or not.

One of these days, I'd love to string together a load of telephone number songs. I wonder how many of those telephone number songs that people wrote, I wonder how many of those are dialable in this day and age. Wilson Pickett, 6345789. I don't think we've got enough digits there, Wilson, but it did pretty well for him back in 1966. And Jackie DeShannon before that telling us the song that the story behind a song that she wrote and did herself as a single, but had a much more successful version around the world, came from The Searchers and When You Walk in the Room. Hello to Jim Stafford, who emails from Felixstowe, and he says, first of all, I'm nothing to do with you, Mark. I'm not the Stafford family from down there in the south. I'm from Felixstowe, so he's not my Uncle Jim. He's nothing to do with the singer Jim Stafford at all either, but thanks for your email at mark@markstafford.co.uk. Jim, how about this? You wanted to hear this from the band First Class and Beach Baby.

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1: 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Coming up, we get brand new tracks from Nick Lowe with Los Straitjackets, The Mellows featuring Colton Turner, Fatboy, Ray Allen, Carl Bradychuk, Clint Bradley, Rosie Flores as part of our instrumental breakdown, and rockers from Carl Perkins, Anastine Allen, a trio of Buddy Holly-related tunes, a five-year flashback with Phil Alvin regarding a Blasters classic, and more. How about we kick things off with a brand new track from Motel Mirrors from the EP Got a Lot of Rhythm. Here's the Glenn classic, Everybody's Moving, on the Rockabilly and Blues Radio Hour.

That's Sonny Burns and a Real Cool Cat from 1955 on Starday Records. Now, Sonny played on some of those great big bopper classics, actually. Up next, we learn from Colton Turner that he and his band are going back to the original lineup, now calling themselves The Mellows. Here they are with the tune, Always.

Hey, we're back on the Rockabilly and Blues Radio Hour. We just heard Carl Perkins covering Little Richard and Ginny Ginny. Before that, the original version of Fujiyama Mama, Anna Steen Allen. Hey, big thanks to Tammy Savoy for reminding me a few months back of Anna Steen Allen's great work. Hey, Fatboy has a brand new release titled Digging the Scene, and we've got the title track for you, and we hope you dig it. It's Fatboy on the Rockabilly and Blues Radio Hour.

That's new from Rhythm Bomb Records and Ray Allen, the tune Jersey Pearl. Coming up, a rocker from Waylon, as well as a classic from Joe Mafis and Rose Lee Mafis. But first, from his stellar new album, Soul of the West, Clint Bradley on Blue Light Records, Lone Lonesome Moon on the Rockabilly and Blues Radio Hour.

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And we're on Facebook, Instagram, and Twitter as well. And we love getting messages from you, requests, and comments. We've got three Buddy Holly-related tracks coming up. Lou Giordano featuring Phil Everly and Buddy Holly on the falsetto background vocals on the tune Don't You Know. Ronnie Smith and the Poor Boys in the mix as well, with Looky, Looky, Looky. Includes Carl Bunch on drums. Now, Carl was on that last tour with Buddy Holly. In fact, Carl was the one that got frostbite from the severe traveling conditions on the bus and had to sit out the rest of the shows while getting better at the hospital. Buddy himself played drums for Dion and the Belmonts on that last show. But let's start off with Nicky Sullivan, who played guitar in the Crickets until early 1958. In fact, he played on 27 of the 32 tracks that Buddy recorded. It's a solo track from Nicky Sullivan from 1958 on Dot Records. It's All Over on the Rockabilly and Blues Radio Hour.

0: It's Lou Giordano and the tune Don't You Know with high falsetto background vocals by Phil Everly, who wrote the track, and Buddy Holly, who produced it. Now, rumor has it that maybe they couldn't afford a female backup group, so they just did it themselves. I love that. Time now for our instrumental breakdown with Bill Kirchen and Guitar Boogie Shuffle. Beginning to start it from our new album Simple Case of the Blues, it's the rockabilly filly Rosie Flores and Teenage Rampage.
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0: Our five-year flashback takes a look back at some of my favorite moments over the past 5 years. Now, we spent a month in September 2014 with a segment on each of the shows with Phil Alvin of the Blasters, and I called it Blast Timber. Just a good excuse to play lots of Blasters. Not that I needed an excuse. Now, I asked Phil Alvin about their classic Marie Marie.
1: Yeah, well, that was a song that, you know, originally recorded on the Rollin' Rock label. And a guy named Shakin' Stevens covered it and became a million seller in Europe. And that's sort of what assisted in putting us on the map. It's a classic Dave Alvin song. I remember telling him, you know, I wanted to do a song with the yelp from the song by Harry Chollet Blanchot called Rob Amu. And David sat down and he wrote Marie Marie, and that was the rest is history.
0: Yeah, absolutely.
1: You know, it is a anthematic American music song. You know, I can't say how much skill and talent David had and still has, you know, as a great songwriter, and certainly Marie Marie showed it very quickly.
0: Yeah.
2: Marie Marie.

since we played Carl Perkins covering Little Richard earlier, wanted to play Carl Bradyshaw covering Carl Perkins from his Carl Plays Carl release, Let's Put Your Cat Clothes On. Now, as promised earlier, a brand new track from Nick Lowe with Low Straitjackets from an EP releasing May the 17th. It's the title track, Love Starvation, on the Rockabilly and Blues Radio Hour.

That's Two Tons of Steel with the title track to their album Not That Lucky. They took home the Honky Tonk Band of the Year from the 2019 Ameripolitan Music Awards. You've been listening to the Rockabilly and Blues Radio Hour. Stay tuned for more great music and interviews. And as always, it's Jammin' James Riley saying keep on rockin'.

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2: 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Accutemp is celebrating their 20th year anniversary serving the Flagler and Ormond Beach communities. Accutemp is having a contest to honor and thank teachers and first responders. The contest is going on now through the end of September, and they are looking for the oldest running residential HVAC system in Flagler and Ormond Beach, owned by a teacher or first responder. The winner will receive a new heat pump system installed with permits included. The top five qualifiers will receive a prize as well. Get details, more information, and enter a teacher or first responder with an older HVAC system on their website, accutemp.pro. That's accutemp with two C's, .pro. Click on the banner at the top of the page, enter, or enter a teacher or first responder with an older HVAC system and win. The date of the HVAC system can be found on a sticker on the system. You can also meet the owner, Chuck Wyant, and the Accutemp team at Flagler Beach's First Friday. Thank you again, Accutemp, for being a sponsor of not-for-profit radio Surf 97.3 FM.
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0: thanks for tuning in to Dan Sweeney's One Hit Wonders. This week, we're looking at 1955 and 1956. A One Hit Wonder is a combination of artist and song that scores big in the top 40 charts, but never repeats the achievement again. The Man in the Raincoat, Priscilla Wright, Don Wright, and the Septet. Well, that charted at number 16 in August. Priscilla Wright is a singer from London, Ontario, Canada. Her maternal grandfather was Canadian Prime Minister Arthur Meighen. After a 30-year-plus hiatus, she released the album When You Love Somebody in 1991. Because of that, in 1993, she was nominated for a Juno Award for Most Promising Artist. Moving forward with more One-Hit Wonders from 1955. With the Popcorn Song, number 14 in August, Cliff Stone and his orchestra. Well, Cliff Stone was a country singer, musician, record producer, music publisher, radio, and TV personality. This guy was busy. He was pivotal in the development of California's thriving country music scene after World War II. During a career that lasted six decades, he was inducted into the Country Music Hall of Fame in 1989. He died in 1998 at the age of 79.
1: Here's a funny story. Hope you understand. Listen very closely if you possibly can. It's a story.

Well, lace up your boots and we'll walk on down to a knock-top shack on the edge of town. There's an 8-beat combo that just won't quit. Keep a walking till you see a blue light lit all in there. And you'll dig some sights down at the house of blue light. There's fryers, broilers, a Detroit barbecued ribs, but the treat of the trade is when they serve you all those fine 8-beats. You want to spend the rest of your brights down at the

to achieve superstar status at the dawn of rock and roll in the early 50s. Briggs headlined at concert venues around the world, starring at the Las Vegas hotels, and appeared on countless TV shows, including Jack Parr's Tonight Show, The Mike Douglas Show, American Bandstand, and The Steve Allen Show. She also won a part in the 1961 Jerry Lewis movie, The Ladies' Man. She was extremely successful as a businesswoman as well. Her yacht, Monkey Business, was the boat upon which Gary Hart was photographed with Donna Rice, ending the former's presidential ambitions. She died in 1998. And before that, Chuck Miller in the House of Blue Lights, number 9 in August. And Chuck Miller was a singer and pianist from Wellington, Kansas. After his only top 40 hit and a number of other recordings that failed to chart, Miller faded away into small nightclub venues in Lake Tahoe and Maui. He died in Anchorage, Alaska in 2000 at the age of 75. I want to be sure to remind you to like Dan Sweeney's One Hit Wonders page on Facebook for all your One Hit Wonder trivia comments and requests. Moving forward with more One Hit Wonders, 1955. Number 17, The Eldorados, At My Front Door, a doo-wop group from Chicago. Well, their follow-up, I'll Be Forever Loving You, also made the R&B top 10 charts. Fortunately, they splintered and broke up.

0: Daddy-O, Bonnie Lou, number 14 in December. Also December 3rd, Bonnie Lou, a musical pioneer and TV celebrity born and raised in Towanda, Illinois, and recognized as one of the first female rock and roll singers. She's a member of the Rockabilly Hall of Fame. She passed away in 2015 at the age of 91. Well, let's take a look at her interview for 1955 with Steve Allen, with his number 35 hit, Autumn Leaves, in December. Yeah, Steve Allen, a one-hit wonder. Well, he was a TV and radio personality, musician, composer, actor, comedian, writer, and advocate of scientific skepticism. 1954, he achieved national fame as the first host of The Tonight Show, which was the first late-night television talk show then. Steve was a pianist and a composer. By his own estimates, he wrote more than 8,500 songs. Allen won the 1964 Grammy Award for Best Original Jazz Composition. He also wrote more than 50 books, including novels, children books, books of opinions. Steve Allen has 2 stars on the Hollywood Walk of Fame and a Hollywood theater named after him in his honor. Despite all that success, like I said, he only had 1 top 40 hit. Allen died in 2000 at the age of 78. Well, in this interview, Steve talks about how he learned to play the piano, which resulted in his only top 40 hit, Autumn Leaves.
1: Yeah, I had started the right way years back now when I was about 8-ish or so, taking lessons, but I was never able to practice much. We had no piano in the home, and unless you can practice, lessons are wiped away after about a week. So I kept starting from scratch over and over, and I finally moved to another school and gave that up. But then when I was about 12 or 13, there was a popular pianist named Eddie Duchin, so popular they later made a film of his life starring Tyrone Power. And every little boy who could play the piano or liked to, wanted to become Eddie Duchin when he grew up, you know, the way other boys might want to be Muhammad Ali or whoever. So I got into that and copied some of Eddie Duchin's introductions and ways of playing. Shortly thereafter, I got into jazz, which is more of an art form. But that's how I had become a pianist.

0: Okay, who let the dogs out? Now, that was the Singing Dogs. And Oh, Susanna. Number 22, mid-December. In 55, the idea for the Singing Dogs came from Danish recording engineer Carl Weissman. In 71, RCA reissued Jingle Bells as a single, becoming a Christmas hit. In virtually every radio format since then, the track has received frequent media exposure during the Christmas and holiday season. It even topped the Billboard Christmas Singles chart in 72. Before that, Julie London, Cry Me a River, a singer and actress from Santa Rosa, California, whose career spanned more than 40 years. And beginning in the mid-50s, she released a total of 32 albums. The pop and jazz standards, right up through to the middle 60s. She died in 2000 at the age of 74. We're moving forward. Almost closing out here with the last three songs. The last three one-hit wonders for 1955. And you're in for a treat. All three songs have the same name. Nothing for Christmas. Well, it's one of the only times, in fact, the only time that I could find, where the same darn song charted by three one-hit wonders in the same month of the same year. Never happened before this, and I don't think since. Well, let's start with the first one here. We're going to play two in a row, and then I'll intro the last one. But the first one is Ricky Zond and the Blue Jeaners. I couldn't find a biography for this one, but I want to tell you Nothing for Christmas was written by Sid Tepper and Roy Bennett. And lots of other famous people recorded it, like Spike Jones, Homer, and Jethro, and Smash Mouth, even. So that's what you got there. But here's the first one. This charted at number 21, December 24th of 1955. Ricky Zond and the Blue Jeaners. I'm Getting Nothing for Christmas.
1: Hey, Ricky, what you getting for Christmas?

0: just not?
1: Because I

Coming in at number six, Nuttin' for Christmas. Well, that was Barry Gordon's version. Barry Gordon is a film, TV, and voice actor and political talk show host and producer. At the age of six, he was the youngest performer ever to hit a top 40 chart when that song hit number six in 55. It sold over a million copies and was awarded a gold disc. From 1973 to 74, Gordon was a regular on the new Dick Van Dyke Show. He was the longest-serving president of the Screen Actors Guild, serving from 1988 to 1995, so the kid did all right. And moving forward with our last version of Nuttin' for Christmas and the very last one-hit wonder of 1955. Charting at number 20, December 31st, Joe Ward. Well, he was a young singer from Cincinnati. Joe's not singing anymore, but he was pretty young. I don't think he was quite as young as Barry, but he was young. He was a kid. His artsy rendering sold some copies and earned a place on Billboard's, well, the top 40 charts. That one-hit wonder. When the Christmas tree came down, Joe was out of a job and back in school.

The Band of Gold. Peaking at number 11 in January of 1956 and having the honor of being the first one-hit wonder of 1956, Lisa Morrow, professionally known as Kit Carson, was a singer in the 40s and 50s music era. After her only hit, Carson quickly vanished from the public eye, joining in the ranks of other one-hit wonders. Be sure to like Dan Sweeney's One Hit Wonders page on Facebook, Instagram, and Twitter for all your One Hit Wonder trivia, comments, and requests. Moving forward with more One Hit Wonders from 1956 with the Turbans and When You Dance. Number 33, mid-January, the Turbans were an African-American doo-wop vocal group that formed in Philadelphia, Pennsylvania in 1953. After many band changes through the years and no follow-up hit, they broke up in 1962.

A theme from the Threepenny Opera. That's Richard Heyman and Jan August. Number 12 in February, Richard Heyman was a musician who was chief music arranger of the Boston Pops Orchestra for over 50 years. Jan August was a pianist from New York. They teamed up to create their only top 40 hit together. And before that one, Count Basie. Yes, Count Basie. Well, he had April in Paris in February, reaching number 28. Guy's so famous like that. William James Count Basie, a jazz pianist, organist, bandleader, and composer from Red Bank, New Jersey. 1935, Basie formed his own jazz orchestra and led the group for almost 50 years. Basie made many movie appearances, including the Jerry Lewis film Cinderfella in 1960 and the Mel Brooks movie Blazing Saddles in 1974. Basie passed away in 1984 at the age of 79. Well, that's going to do it for us today. We're going to finish off with these one-hit wonders in February, mid-February, reaching number 13, Chain Gang. Bobby Scott, musician, record producer, and songwriter from New York. His only hit sold 1 million copies. As a band leader, he did sessions for Verve, ABC, Paramount, Bethlehem, and Music Makers record labels. As a songwriter, he won a Grammy Award for Best Instrumental Composition for the song A Taste of Honey. In addition to that, Scott also co-wrote the song He Ain't Heavy, He's My Brother. You might have heard that sung by a few people through the years. Scott died of lung cancer in New York City at the age of 53 in 1990. Thanks again for tuning in to Dan Sweeney's One Hit Wonders. We'll keep marching through the history of One Hit Wonders next time. Until then, you have a great week.

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5: Incredible Cinderella story. This unknown comes out of nowhere to lead the pack. Bad Augusta, he's on his final hole. He's got a beautiful backswing.
6: Dad, oh, he got all of that one. He's got to be pleased with that. The crowd is just on his feet here. He's a Cinderella boy. Tears in his eyes, I guess, as he lines up this last shot. He's got about 195 yards left, and looks like he's got about an 8 on him.
5: This crowd has gone deadly silent. Cinderella story, out of nowhere, a former greenskeeper now, about to become the Masters champion.
6: It looks like I'm a wreck. It's in the hole! It's in the hole!
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80s USA with Journey. I'm Susie Cruz with the best of the 80s. This song was number 8 pop and number 1 dance from 1983, Human League and Fascination.

80s USA with Kool and the Gang. I'm Susie Cruz with the best of the 80s. Tom Petty turned this song down. Good thing for Don Henley. It went to number 5 in 1984, The Boys of Summer.

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4: Armed with your mic, you brazenly take to the stage, refusing to leave until every last person has been lulled into a peaceful slumber.
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4: Country, rock, R&B. From your lips, it all sounds the same. Like a sick cat trapped under a parked car.
5: That's a flat kitty.
4: Sure, nobody's clapping. 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
5: They're clapping on the inside.
4: So crack open an ice cold Bud Light, oh hero of the high note. You sing to the beat of a different drum. Cause the one in your ear is clearly broken.
5: Mr. Karaoke King of the Mic.
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3: The

80s USA with Melissa Manchester. I'm Susie Cruz, got the best of the 80s. And in 1986, the Moody Blues went to number 9 on the pop charts. But number 1, adult contemporary. Here's Your Wildest Dreams.

80s USA with George Michael. I'm Susie Cruz, got the best of the 80s. This was released at the height of the Cold War, and it was misinterpreted by the Russian government as a song about nuclear war. The Pointer Sisters, Neutron Dance.

80s USA with Tommy Two-Tone. I'm Suzy Cruz, got the very best of the 80s. On Billboard's Adult Contemporary chart, Angelia peaked at number 2 for several weeks, behind Linda Ronstadt and Aaron Neville's duet, Don't Know Much. This is Richard Marx.

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1: Here's another fun tidbit about our beautiful city of Flagler Beach, Florida.
2: George Moody is a name often associated with our area history, as he began developing the city before it was even known as Flagler Beach. In 1916, George built a casino at the northwest corner of Moody Boulevard and A1A. This was nothing like the gambling casinos we know today. Instead, it was a building where townspeople and tourists alike could gather at the seaside. The 75 by 150-foot building faced the Atlantic and was called the Ocean City Beach Casino. It had 50 dressing rooms and many showers available for surf bathers to use, and a small living quarters. There was a refreshment area and a large dance floor, which also served as a basketball court when not in use for dances and skating parties. The building had the first Delco system for electricity and was later sold to Mr. S.A. Baker Sr. You can see photos of the casino at the Flagler Beach Museum, where pictures and artifacts represent Flagler life from the Stone Age to the Space Age.
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0: 80s USA with Jefferson Starship. I'm Susie Cruz. Got more great 80s on the way from Gloria Estefan, Madonna, and The Who.
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80s USA with Bruce Springsteen. I'm Susie Cruz. We've got the best of the 80s. And this next song is a cover of a 1967 Jamaican tune and gave the group Blondie their third number one hit. From 1980, here's The Tide Is High.

0: 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I'm Suzy Cruz with the best of the 80s and more on the way from Bon Jovi, Cheap Trick, Wham, and more.
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2: Today on Marine Science Minute with Florida Sea Grant, sargassum. Sargassum, a free-floating brown seaweed, has received lots of media attention in recent years. This is a naturally occurring species that originates in the eastern Atlantic in an area known as the Sargasso Sea. This drifting seaweed creates habitat for fish, crabs, and even juvenile sea turtles. When sargassum lands on local beaches, it often becomes stranded and decomposes, creating a challenge for beach managers. New research has shown the potential of sargassum to serve as an additive to compost material for landscaping, creating a new end use for the seaweed. Florida Sea Grant assists resource managers with providing current sargassum research and recommending best management practices for handling sargassum. 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

0: This retro vintage commercial was aired for entertainment purposes only.
1: 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Do it up.
2: 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With an exciting fall collection of denim and corduroy jeans in a rainbow of colors. Gloria Vanderbilt by Mergiani and The Gap bring you the fit that stops traffic wherever you go.
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0: This retro vintage commercial was aired for entertainment purposes only.
1: First she squeezes the tomatoes, then she squeezes the melon, and now she's squeezing the new Charmin bathroom tissue. Please don't squeeze the Charmin.
2: 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Oh, that soft fragrance.
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1: 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Oh, if you only knew, Mrs. Logan. Can't resist it myself. I love to sneak a squeeze on the slide.
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7: Incredible Cinderella story. This unknown comes out of nowhere to lead the pack. Bad Augusta. He's on his final hole. He's got a beautiful back swing.
8: Dad's, oh, he got all of that one. He's got to be pleased with that. The crowd is just on his feet here. He's a Cinderella boy. Tears in his eyes, I guess, as he lines up this last shot. He's got about 195 yards left, and he's going to... Looks like he's got about an 8 on him.
7: This crowd has gone deadly silent. Cinderella story, out of nowhere. A former greenskeeper now about to become the Masters champion.
8: It looks like I'm a wreck. It's in the hole! It's in the hole!
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I'd like to do a medley of some of the songs I had the pleasure of doing on the road with the Beach Boys live. And on record. It was a lot of fun.

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0: 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AccuTemp is celebrating their 20th year anniversary serving the Flagler and Ormond Beach communities. AccuTemp is having a contest to honor and thank teachers and first responders. The contest is going on now through the end of September, and they are looking for the oldest running residential HVAC system in Flagler and Ormond Beach, owned by a teacher or first responder. The winner will receive a new heat pump system installed with permits included. The top five qualifiers will receive a prize as well. Get details, more information, and enter a teacher or first responder with an older HVAC system on their website, AccuTemp.pro. That's AccuTemp with two C's, .pro. Click on the banner at the top of the page, enter, or enter a teacher or first responder with an older HVAC system and win. The date of the HVAC system can be found on a sticker on the system. You can also meet the owner, Chuck Wyatt, and the AccuTemp team at Flagler Beach's First Friday. 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

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It's the Go

Welcome to the old Gong Show. It's our 400th show. They said it wouldn't last. We fooled them. All right. And we're still cooking. We're still cooking. I can't believe it. Coming out first, we have a man who brought a dozen inflatable party dolls, filled them with helium, and is now a balloon vendor at an adult theater. That's a sort of a grown-up joke.

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2: 1967, the Beach Boys' Smile sessions are aborted by a frustrated Brian Wilson. The album, which would have included their smash Good Vibrations, was fraught with problems, including Brian Wilson's personal issues, arranger Van Dyke Parks walking away from the project, and very few vocals recorded for the instrumental tracks. It took 37 years to complete. 2003, bandleader George Weil, composer of over 400 songs, including It's the Most Wonderful Time of the Year, dies in Tarzana, California, of leukemia. He was 87 and will probably be more remembered for writing The Ballad of Gilligan's Island.
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0: Excuse me, sir.
1: Yes, Jeeves, what is it?
0: Sir, I was just thinking, what with money being tight, perhaps we can find less expensive ways to accommodate your lavish lifestyle.
1: Well, perhaps I'll think about it while you fix me a snack. Caviar on crackers, perhaps?
0: Let's make it tuna fish on crackers, sir.
1: Oh, very well, but serve it on the veranda. I've hired the symphony for the afternoon, and I don't want to miss the overture.
0: Yes, well, I've taken the liberty to cancel the symphony.
1: Yeah.
0: The radio works fine. And it helps to cut
1: expenses. Yes, I see what you mean.
0: I'll get that, sir.
1: Just a moment, Jeeves. I'd like to do it myself. In fact, I'd like to do more things myself. Become more self-sufficient, what ho?
0: But, sir, it really is my job.
1: Yes, and I've been meaning to talk to you about that, too, Jeeves. You see, I've been learning to cut these little expense doodads.
0: Sir, you weren't thinking that...
1: You know, I'm going to miss you, Jeeves.
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6: 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From this number, 90% resides in the ocean, the deep, deep ocean. 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

0: So that means that our whole solar system could be like one tiny atom in the fingernail of some other giant being. 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

0: 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AccuTemp is celebrating their 20th year anniversary serving the Flagler and Ormond Beach communities. AccuTemp is having a contest to honor and thank teachers and first responders. The contest is going on now through the end of September, and they are looking for the oldest running residential HVAC system in Flagler and Ormond Beach, owned by a teacher or first responder. The winner will receive a new heat pump system installed with permits included. The top five qualifiers will receive a prize as well. Get details, more information, and enter a teacher or first responder with an older HVAC system on their website, AccuTemp.pro. That's AccuTemp with two C's, .pro. Click on the banner at the top of the page, enter, or enter a teacher or first responder with an older HVAC system and win. The date of the HVAC system can be found on a sticker on the system. You can also meet the owner, Chuck Wyant, and the AccuTemp team at Flagler Beach's First Friday. Thank you again, AccuTemp, for being a sponsor of not-for-profit radio Surf 97.3 FM.
1: 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Barnhills is the home of the Maryland crab cakes and other seafood. 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
4: 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Saturday night, they have karaoke from 7 to 10 p.m. There's a special on draft beer every day. 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And donations to the Cancer Support Fund can be made at the restaurant for Redneck Rick's. 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
1: So, how is everybody?
0: So he's treating his family to the best month of their lives.
1: Come on, get out of here.
0: But Jack's going to discover what a month in paradise,
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0: 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John Candy.
1: What? Open this door!
0: In Summer Rental. 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
16: May 2nd, 1945. The end is near for World War II in Europe. The Soviet Union announces the fall of Nazi Germany's capital, Berlin. And the Allies announce the surrender of Nazi troops in Italy and parts of Austria. 1519, Leonardo da Vinci, the Italian Renaissance artist who painted The Last Supper and the Mona Lisa, dies in France at age 67. 1863, during the Civil War, Confederate General Thomas Stonewall Jackson is accidentally wounded by his own men at Chancellorsville, Virginia. Jackson dies 8 days later. 1994.
17: Now is the time for celebration, for South Africans to join together to celebrate the birth of democracy.
16: Nelson Mandela and the African National Congress claim victory in South Africa's first multiracial election. Mandela, who spent nearly 30 years in prison under apartheid.
17: It's a time for celebration, for South Africans to join together to celebrate the birth of democracy.
16: Nelson Mandela and the African National Congress claim victory in South Africa's first multiracial election. Mandela, who spent nearly 30 years in prison under apartheid rule, becomes the country.

0: and 1903.
1: Would you like to swing on a star? Carry moonbeams home in a jar.
0: Singer and actor Bing Crosby, one of the 20th century's most popular entertainers, is born in Tacoma, Washington. Today in history, May 2nd. Sandy Kozel, The Associated Press.
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Well, here I sit a high, getting ideas. Ain't nothing but a fool to live like this. Out all night and running wild. 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Dang me, dang me. 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Like $14.27. 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

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I said, dang me, dang me, they ought to take a rope and hang me high from the highest tree. Woman.

0: 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It's all right here on
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0: And make sure to join us Memorial Day weekend for your classic top-down countdown. 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
1: 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An explosion of leftover bombs from strikes during the war against Iran killed 14 members of the Revolutionary Guard, Iranian media reported on Friday. U.S. oil executives are streaming into Venezuela, signaling a dramatic shift in sentiment as rising crude prices and political changes reopen one of the world's largest energy reserves to foreign investment. And President Donald Trump on Friday said he's still weighing a taxpayer-funded takeover of Spirit Airlines. And a body found in Tampa Bay has been identified as the second missing University of South Florida doctoral student from Bangladesh. A sheriff there Friday said he described their killings as a monstrous crime. And a key U.S. Federal Reserve official warned Friday that a series of interest rate hikes could be needed if price shocks from the Middle East war are larger than expected, fueling inflation. And the War Department is deepening its ties with Silicon Valley, announcing it has entered into agreements with 8 leading artificial intelligence firms to bring advanced technology into classified military networks. This is Cam Kirk for your Surf 97.3 FM News Minute. Have a great day, everyone.
2: Kentucky Derby Saturday. Partly sunny. We have spotty showers in the afternoon. Couple of maybe heavy. High of 85. Southwest winds 10 to 15 knots. East 3 to 4 feet. Moderate chop. On the river, your high tide about 9 a.m. Pollen count 7.3, which is medium high. Cloudy this evening. Low 59. Sunday, variably cloudy. High of 74. Monday, partly sunny. High 77. 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
1: 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Have you ever wondered if there was a casino ever in Flagler? Well, with the development of the Ocean City Casino, which did take place, and the Flagler Beach Hotel, the Flagler Beach Pier soon followed. From that point on, residents from the mainland and visitors alike flocked to the warm sands and cool waters of Flagler Beach's doorstep. And although the casino and the Flagler Beach Hotel no longer remains, the Flagler Beach Pier still stands as an iconic landmark of the city of Flagler Beach.
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8: Let's sail away with Yacht Rock today. Originally known as the West Coast Sound, a commercially successful genre in the mid-70s and mid-80s, drawing on sources such as smooth soul, jazz, R&B, and disco, with high-quality production, clean vocals, and a focus on light, catchy melodies. Up first, I have 10cc, I'm Not in Love, written about the lead singer's wife, who would constantly jest, "Why don't you ever say you love me?" So this song is dedicated to her, with all the ways that he would never want to leave the relationship. Here is 10cc, I'm Not in Love.

From 1992, No Ordinary Love by Sade. About the unrequited love, the immense sadness that comes with dealing with someone you truly love, and the feeling is not mutual. Up next, we have Stevie Wonder, Just Calling to Say I Love You.

Love Will Keep Us Together by Captain and Tennille, released in 1973. And before that, you heard I Just Called to Say I Love You by Stevie Wonder from the Woman in Red album, released in 1984, which was based on a soundtrack. Up next, I have Out of Touch by Daryl Hall and John Oates, written by John Oates when he was just messing around on a synthesizer at his house and this melody came to him. And now we have the classic hit, Out of Touch.

Out of Touch by Daryl Hall and John Oates. I'm almost out of time. I'm going to leave you with Sailing by Christopher Cross. It's been so fun to cruise around with you today to the archetype of yacht rock. Here is the Softsational song released in 1980. I'll see you next week. Make sure to take care of yourself and others. And if you're in Hollywood on February 23rd, my band and I will be performing at the legendary Viper Room. And that is Thursday, February 23rd. At 10 p.m., I hope to see you. This is Beck Black from the Beach Shack, sailing off into the sunset.

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0: I'm Ken Kirk with your local Flagler County calendar. Tomorrow, it's called Line and All the Timing. 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That's located 160 Cypress Point Parkway. 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And tomorrow, Al-Anon Family Groups, Help and Hope for Families and Friends of Alcoholics, meetings every Sunday, of course, at the Bridges United Methodist Fellowship, located 205 North Pine Street in Bunnell. Just go through the gate and they're in room 8. And tomorrow, the Palm Coast Farmers Market, European Village, that's the city's only farmers market. It's always open Sundays, noon to 4 p.m. European Village is located at 101 Palm Harbor Parkway in Palm Coast. Fruit, veggies, other goodies, live music. Great place up for a Sunday. Also tomorrow, Grace Community Food Pantry, 245 Education Way, Bunnell. Their drive-thru will be open from noon to 3. And tomorrow, ESL Bible studies for intermediate and advanced students be from 9:30 to 10:25 in the morning at the Grace Presbyterian Church, located at 1225 Royal Palms Parkway in Palm Coast. Looking to give blood? Big Red Bus will be in town. It'll be at St. Mary's Knights of Columbus, 141 Carmelite Drive in Bunnell, Florida from 8 a.m. to 1 p.m. Miss the bus? Like to book an appointment here.

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1: Kentucky Derby Saturday. Partly sunny. We have spotty showers in the afternoon. Couple of maybe heavy. High of 85. Southwest winds 10 to 15 knots. East 3 to 4 feet. Moderate chop. On the river, your high tide about 9 a.m. Pollen count 7.3, which is medium high. Cloudy this evening. Low 59. Sunday, variably cloudy. High of 74. Monday, partly sunny. High 77. 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

0: Hi, folks. This is Ken Michaels. Join me for The Beatles' Every Little Thing, a show that covers every song released from the Fab Four as a group and in their solo careers. 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
0: Hello, hello, and welcome to The Beatles' Every Little Thing. I'm Ken Michaels, and this is a show that's a trip through time with the Fab Four, featuring music that covers their entire catalog of group and solo music right up to the present. It's always a mix of familiar favorites, some deep cuts, and maybe some surprises you never heard before. A little something for everyone. And on today's show, we'll hear an early take of a classic Beatles song. Also, a Beatles tribute band tackles a song George Harrison rehearsed with the Beatles that they never released when they were together. Plus, a musical twofer from the 80s, and a set of songs by other artists that Ringo covered throughout his entire career. A lot of great music is coming your way for the next hour, starting with this one from 1967 on Every Little Thing.

0: Hi, this is Denny Lane, and you're listening to The Beatles' Every Little Thing with Ken Michaels.
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2: 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Hip hip.

On the Beatles, Every Little Thing. That's the Seattle-based Beatles tribute band, Apple Jam, and a song that George Harrison wrote and the Beatles rehearsed in January of 1969 for their Get Back Let It Be sessions called Window, Window. The song was rejected by the group, and George recorded an acoustic demo of the song during the early sessions for All Things Must Pass, along with other songs that didn't make that album and several that did. Apple Jam released the song strictly as a digital single in May of 2020. We heard an earlier take of The Ballad of John and Yoko, take 7 in fact, which you can find on the archival box set for the Beatles' Abbey Road album, issued for their 50th anniversary in 2019. Just like on the classic recording, it's only John and Paul playing on the song. Also, A Rocker from Wings, released as part of a double A-side single in 1977, Girl School. The song that occupied the flip side of the single, Mull of Kintyre, turned out to be, at the time, the biggest-selling single ever in the UK, as well as a number one single in many other countries. In the US, however, Girl School was the one they played on the radio, making the top 40 charts at number 33. John Lennon was in there with Only People from his album Mind Games, and the Beatles kicked things off with Baby, You're a Rich Man, first the B-side of their single All You Need Is Love, and later issued on their Magical Mystery Tour album. Next up, we'll do a pair of songs from the 80s, and do a set of songs first done by other artists that Ringo covered in both his Beatle days and his solo career. Right here on the Beatles' Every Little Thing. We'll be right back.

0: 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And here's another Save the Surf moment on WQFB LP Surf 97.3 FM. Here's another Flagler Beach history moment here on Community Radio Surf 97.3 FM. The Volusia Flagler Turtle Patrol is a nonprofit organization dedicated to the protection of sea turtles. The group patrols 25 miles of beach from May 1st until the end of September, looking for turtle crawls. When we find a fresh crawl, we determine whether it is a nest or a false crawl. Then we mark the nest with four stakes and a ribbon, affixed with a Florida Department of Environmental Protection sign stating that it is a turtle nest and not to be disturbed. We also complete a nesting report and plot the crawl on an aerial photo. All nests are monitored on a daily basis until they hatch. Once they hatch, we do a nest evaluation to determine the success of the nest. For more information, 386-517-2040.
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6: Coast to coast and around the world, it's Pat Quinn with the Soul Vault. It was the 11th studio LP by Kool & the Gang. Released in the fall of 1979, it reached the top 10, followed by number 5 with Too Hot from the same LP. Reaching number 1 on the U.S. R&B chart, it's Kool & the Gang's Ladies' Night on the Soul Vault.

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This is the all-new Soul Vault from David Foster's LP, Fly Away. The songs of David Foster from 2009, masterfully arranged, mixed, and mastered. Produced, and it was all done in Finland. This is David Foster, Bill Champlin, formerly of Chicago, in the Stone.

0: written by the multi-Grammy-winning David Foster, Maurice White, and Ali Willis. Anyone else? Adrenaline rush pumping through your veins now? At the age of 17, Bill Champlin says he was inspired by his music teacher, Lou Rawls, although Lou never knew it. Coming up, King Floyd, James Walsh, Gypsy Band, Curtis Mayfield on The Soul Vault.
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20: Pardon me, do you have change for a quarter? I gotta make a phone call. Thank you. 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

0: 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Hello again, everyone. It's Pat Gwynn with O.C. Smith.
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2: May 2nd, 1945. The end is near for World War II in Europe. The Soviet Union announces the fall of Nazi Germany's capital, Berlin. And the Allies announce the surrender of Nazi troops in Italy and parts of Austria. 1519. Leonardo da Vinci, the Italian Renaissance artist who painted The Last Supper and the Mona Lisa, dies in France at age 67. 1863. During the Civil War, Confederate General Thomas Stonewall Jackson is accidentally wounded by his own men at Chancellorsville, Virginia. Jackson dies 8 days later. 1994.
3: Now is the time for celebration, for South Africans to join together to celebrate the birth of democracy.
2: Nelson Mandela and the African National Congress claim victory in South Africa's first multiracial election. Mandela, who spent nearly 30 years in prison under apartheid rule, becomes the country's president. 1972, J. Edgar Hoover, who ran the FBI from the Prohibition era through the turbulent 1960s, dies in Washington, D.C. at age 77. And 1903.
4: Would you like to swing on a star? Carry moonbeams home in a jar.
2: Singer and actor Bing Crosby, one of the 20th century's most popular entertainers, is born in Tacoma, Washington. Today in history, May 2nd, Sandy Kozel, The Associated Press.
5: Kentucky Derby Saturday, partly sunny. We have spotty showers in the afternoon, a couple of them maybe heavy. High of 85, southwest winds 10 to 15 knots, east 3 to 4 feet, moderate chop. On the river, your high tide about 9 a.m., pollen count 7.3, which is medium high. Cloudy this evening, low 59. Sunday, variably cloudy, high of 74. Monday, partly sunny, high 77. 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
9: 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They meet on the second Wednesday of every month at the Flagler Women's Club at 1524 South Central Avenue in Flagler Beach. The meetings start at 6 p.m. and you'll hear from interesting speakers, you'll meet like-minded neighbors, and learn how to get actively involved in what promises to be a busy election year. Everyone is welcome at the Flagler Beach Democratic Club. For more information, the contact is David Gillen, president of the Flagler Beach Democratic Club, and his email is davidgillon, G-I-L-L-O-N, at icloud.com, and his phone number is 860-214-6287. And thank you.

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5: This is the Soul Vault.

probably the key phrase that I've heard throughout my career, and I guess it just will, it comes with the territory. That is, I bet you can't do it again. What happens after you write Three Times Lady? I bet you can't do it again. What happens after you write Can't Slow Down? I bet you can't do it again. Well, you don't try to do it again. What you ultimately do is, you don't try to do it better. You just try to do, wherever you are at that time, every song, every album is a statement, a summary of my life at that particular time and place and space. When I wrote This Is Your Life off the first album, that's Lionel Richie just missing by that much being drafted by the draft for the Vietnam War. My number came up 360. Three Times a Lady is a summation of my mother and father's wedding anniversary. Still is a summation of two very wonderful friends who I love very much, who were married and decided they wanted to get a divorce. I was heartbroken for both of them, but they were very strong about it.

Well, Now I Can't Help Myself is another tune that I personally, after we had recorded it, I didn't particularly think that I had done a good enough job on it. Then Brian walked in, I guess, and he was listening. He says, well, this is it, man. We don't have to go no further with this. I said, well, I'd like to do it again. But as it turned out, there was no tomorrow. As it was, it turned out to be one of our greatest all-time hits.

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1: 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Katie Benningfield, executive producer. 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
9: 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We'll find the porpoise.
10: Whew. Now I feel better. Of course, that might not do any good. You see, nobody's missing a porpoise. It's a dolphin that's been taken. The common harbor porpoise has an abrupt snout, pointed teeth, and a triangular thoracic fin, while the bottlenose dolphin, or Tursiops truncatus, has an elongated beak, round cone-shaped teeth, and a serrated dorsal appendage. I'm sure you already knew that. That's what turns me on about you. Your attention to detail.
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2: Kentucky Derby Saturday. Partly sunny. We have spotty showers in the afternoon. Couple of maybe heavy. High of 85. Southwest winds 10 to 15 knots. East 3 to 4 feet. Moderate chop. On the river, your high tide about 9 a.m. Pollen count 7.3, which is medium high. Cloudy this evening. Low 59. Sunday, variably cloudy. High of 74. Monday, partly sunny. High 77. 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
3: 72 degrees currently in Flagler Beach.
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3: 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Let's kick it off with Annie Cornelius, Cornelius Brothers' Sister Rose. Treat her like a lady on the Soul Vault.

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1: I got on that plane, I took a deep breath, and I said, it's over. I really felt like it's over, and I'm glad it's over, man.
2: The epitome of resilience, determination, and excellence.
1: I am so serene. Wow. 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
1: 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Tomorrow, it's called Line and All the Timing. 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And tomorrow, the Palm Coast Farmers Market, European Village, that's the city's only farmers market. 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Fruit, veggies, other goodies, live music. Great place on first Sunday. Also tomorrow, Grace Community Food Pantry, 245 Education Way, Bunnell. Their drive-thru will be open from noon to 3. And tomorrow, ESL Bible studies for intermediate and advanced students be from 9:30 to 10:25 in the morning at the Grace Presbyterian Church, located at 1225 Royal Palms Parkway in Palm Coast. Looking to give blood? Big Red Bus will be in town. It'll be at St. Mary's Knights of Columbus, 141 Carmelite Drive in Bunnell, Florida, from 8 a.m. to 1 p.m. Miss the bus? Like to book an appointment? Here's their website, oneblood.org/donate. I'm Captain Kirk for 97.3 FM Local Calendar. Have a great day, everyone. 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
2: From the historical past of our beachside town to all the things there are to do today in Flagler Beach, visitors come to this community to enjoy one of its many restaurants or just spend some time fishing or enjoying the beach. They are surrounded by the history of this quaint community. Descendants of many of the original founding families still reside in the community or have been memorialized by the community through its parks and public facilities. The long, uninterrupted shoreline that is Flagler Beach, with its breathtaking vistas and long history, is what has drawn visitors to this area for nearly 100 years. 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
3: And good morning to you on Saturday, Derby Day. Got to play some songs about horses this morning. Starting off with the Rolling Stones right now. It's called Wild Horses on the Serve.

Rolling Stones on Surf Radio with Jagger singing lead there with Wild Horses. And we're talking about horses today, and we're going to do that all through the program. We're going to mix in a few horse songs throughout the program this morning. Let's see. Well, it's 74 degrees right now here in Flagler Beach, Florida, and not a bad day either. Yeah, it looks good. The forecast was for a lot of rain today, but so far nothing. I think they were talking about 7 o'clock this morning it was going to start raining, and it didn't do it, at least not here in Flagler Beach. High today is going to be 78, low 63. Yeah, it is Derby Day, and let's see what else we've got. Oh, yeah, the Dragon Club meets today at 12 o'clock at the library. It's for kids ages 6 through 12, and they are reading books and also playing board games, including maybe chess even for these kids. And again, that's on the first Saturday of every month. It starts at noon today. And back to the Derby. Yeah, it's today. I think they actually leave the post about, close to 7 o'clock tonight. But the TV stations, they start early, like at 2 o'clock, showing you what's going on. They're at Churchill Downs. You got a horse picked? Well, I've got one picked. The Pluma is who I'm picking. It's 10 to 1 odds. The actual top one being registered this morning, Renegade with a 4 to 1 odds. And then Airbus, it would be third for 30 to 1. Is that true? 30 to 1? Post at number 2? Anyway, it's a long shot. Who knows? Might win. And here's something really strange. Out of a block of 20 horses, 19 of these horses have the blood of Secretariat. Unbelievable. Yeah, 19 of these horses have come from the ancestors of Secretariat. How about that? That's except for one. Anyway, you're with Brother Dave. It's a Saturday morning. We're going to be playing some great music for you, so stick around. It's a great day for music. It's a great day to listen to the surf. Keep the music rolling this morning. Got a song, Ides of March and Vehicle.

The Ides of March on Surf Radio, and it's called Vehicle, and that comes from the 70s, of course. Say, if you're looking for a good tune to listen to while you're sitting, like, in a bar, crying into your beer, you can do better than that with a song called Hey, Won't You Play? Another Somebody Done Somebody Wrong song, which is about just about the thing to do, you know, in a case like that. The classic hit went to Billboard's top 100 51 years ago on April the 26th, 1975, making the second and last time that B.J. Thomas would top the particular chart, the top 100. The first time, of course, was Raindrops Keep Falling on My Head from 1970. But here he is. And by the way, this is the longest song on the top 40 ever has been on the top 40. Hey, Won't You Play? Another Somebody Done Somebody Wrong song.

Well, if that song doesn't take care of you, make you feel a whole lot better, we'll play another B.J. Thomas song. Just go over to the jukebox, you know, after drinking a beer and you're sad and crying over a love affair or something like that. Play B-19 and you'll get this. Did you?

Yeah, a couple of songs from B.J. Thomas, the late B.J. Thomas, and I'm So Lonesome I Could Cry, a song that was done by Hank Williams Sr. many, many years ago. Let's get into something a little faster this morning. How about a little bit of J.J. Jackson on your Saturday morning? A hit song, but it's all right on the surf.

J.J. Jackson on Surf Radio. It's called But It's All Right. It's 9:25 on your Saturday morning. Got a lot of things going on. Got a lot of youngsters out here cleaning the beach and a lot of helpers, too, helping them do their job that they do on the first Saturday of every month. Let's see. We started out with the Rolling Stones and Wild Horses. Then we went to the Ides of March and their song Vehicle, by the way, which was number 9 on Billboard on this particular date back in 1970. Then a couple of songs from B.J. Thomas and then J.J. Jackson. But right now, the Beach Boys. Well,

0: Help Me, Rhonda. Beach Boys on Surf Radio. And speaking of the Beach Boys, where were they on this date back in 1967? Well, they were at the Adelphia Theater in Dublin, Ireland, having a good time, I'm sure. Could they not? No. And it was about this same time, maybe a month or two before, when they abandoned the album Smile. It just didn't work out for them, and they decided not to release that album, but it did get released a little later on with a makeover on it. We're going to break right now, but before we break for the news, or not the news, but our underwriting sponsors, I want to remind you that today is Arbor Day. It is Saturday, May the 2nd, and they're going to be celebrating over in Central Park today from 9 o'clock a.m. till 1 o'clock p.m. That's in Palm Coast, all right? Arbor Day celebration today, 9 o'clock a.m. till 1 o'clock p.m. in Central Park. So you might want to head on over that way and see how it goes. All right, we're going to break down. We'll be back with Sheena Easton, and we're going to ride the morning train when we return.
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0: Also, Barnhills is holding a Kentucky Derby viewing party today, It starts at 6 o'clock, and of course, the Derby starts around 7, and they'll have all the Derby drink specials there. Also, some featured foods there that are special, and one of them will be the Louisville Hot Brown. So put that on your calendar, all right? That's at Barnhill's later today. And we have another commercial right now.
2: 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The

Well, it was her debut song, and it was played on This Morning back in 1981. Yeah, good song from Sheena Easton. And we've got a group out here, Make Flagler Beach Beautiful, and this group is going to give prizes to the one that picks up the most garbage. They're down there working right now on the beach, and there are going to be some prizes given away, especially to the one that picks the most trash that's on the beach from that group, okay? And that should be a lot of fun after it's over. We'll have to find out from them and find out who won the prize. Anyway, you're with Brother Dave. It's Saturday. It's Derby Day, and we're playing a few horse songs this morning on the surf, like this one right here from a group called America. A Horse with No Name.

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As we go back a few years to 1970 and Tyrone Davis on Surf Radio. It was number one on the R&B chart on this date back in 1970. Turn back the hands of time on the Surf.

Good song from Runt. Takes you back to the 70s. And Leroy, hey boy, you gotta get you a woman. Yeah, okay. We'll see about that. 9:46 now.

0: Tyrone Davis on Surf Radio, turning back the hands of time. It's 9:49. That's what time it is right now. Dragon Club meets today. Yeah, it's Saturday, the first Saturday of the month for kids 6 through 12 years old. There's some books to read, which they do, and there's board games to play, including chess and plenty others. And it happens on the first Saturday of each month at 12 p.m. And for more information, you can call this number, 386-517-2030. That's right, 2030 on the end. And again, that's at 12 o'clock today at the Flagler Beach Library, and it happens every first Saturday. So get the gift of learning and reading, okay? The Dragon Club sounds like a great club to be in if you're a youngster between the ages of 6 and 12. Okay, we're going to break for the news and the weather, and we'll be right back here on the Surf. So don't go away. Stick around with us this morning.
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2: 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An explosion of leftover bombs from strikes during the war against Iran killed 14 members of the Revolutionary Guard, Iranian media reported on Friday. U.S. oil executives are streaming into Venezuela, signaling a dramatic shift in sentiment as rising crude prices and political changes reopen one of the world's largest energy reserves to foreign investment. And President Donald Trump on Friday said he's still weighing a taxpayer-funded takeover of Spirit Airlines. And a body found in Tampa Bay has been identified as the second missing University of South Florida doctoral student from Bangladesh. A sheriff there Friday said he described their killings as a monstrous crime. And a key U.S. Federal Reserve official warned Friday that a series of interest rate hikes could be needed if price shocks from the Middle East war are larger than expected, fueling inflation. And the War Department is deepening its ties with Silicon Valley, announcing it has entered into agreements with 8 leading artificial intelligence firms to bring advanced technology into classified military networks. This is Cam Kirk for your Surf 97.3 FM News Minute. 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
3: 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Jim Dunbar's first song on the new format was the Hollywood Argyles. 1965, Tom Jones makes his U.S. TV debut on The Ed Sullivan Show, performing...
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3: 1967, the Beach Boys' Smile Sessions are aborted by a frustrated Brian Wilson. The album, which would have included their smash Good Vibrations, was fraught with problems, including Brian Wilson's personal issues, arranger Van Dyke Parks walking away from the project, and very few vocals recorded for the instrumental tracks. It took 37 years to complete. 2003, bandleader George Weil, composer of over 400 songs, including It's the Most Wonderful Time of the Year, dies in Tarzana, California, of leukemia. He was 87 and will probably be more remembered for writing The Ballad of Gilligan's Island.
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7: Kentucky Derby Saturday. Partly sunny. We have spotty showers in the afternoon. Couple of maybe heavy. High of 85. Southwest winds 10 to 15 knots. Seas 3 to 4 feet. Moderate chop. On the river, your high tide about 9 a.m. Pollen count 7.3, which is medium high. Cloudy this evening. Low 59. Sunday, variably cloudy. High of 74. Monday, partly sunny. High 77. 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
0: 75 degrees as they clean the beach this morning.
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Rupert Holmes on Surf Radio. You know, the one that did the Pina Colada song? Well, that's him doing him. Good morning to you, Brother Dave here. Got to say hello to a buddy of mine named Tom, who drives a big truck. I mean, a big one, yeah. He's up in Ohio. He says it's like 36 degrees where he is. That's kind of weird for May. And, well, get back down here to Florida, Tom, and everything will be fine. This will take us to the top of the hour. White Plains. A song called My Baby Loves Lovin'.

0: Yeah, they call themselves the White Plains, and it's called My Baby Loves Love as we go to the top of the hour. Got to say hello to all my friends in Kentucky. It's a big day in Kentucky. It's Derby Day. Of course it is. And, well, you got a pick? You have you? I want to double check and make sure I'm correct on this. Yeah, I'm looking at post number 9, which is the Pluma. Anyway, it's a 10-to-1 odd horse. And anyway, we'll see what happens. The favorite, of course, is still Renegade. With last time I checked, it was 4-to-1 odds this morning on Renegade. Anyway, you're with Brother Dave. We're going to the top of the hour. Don't go away. Stick around. We're going to be back. Yeah, we'll be back with the Rolling Stones, and they'll start with their cowbells when we return here on Surf 97.3 FM.
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6: The year is 1966. 3 young men returned from a trip around the world with footage that was about to change the world. The young men were filmmaker Bruce Brown and surfing legends Mike Hinson and Robert August, who followed the everlasting summer around the world. Little did they know at the time that they were in possession of what would become the most influential and iconic surf film of all time. One that would create a cultural revolution like nothing America had ever seen before. This film, of course, was The Endless Summer, all for the pursuit of the perfect wave. On any day of the year, it's summer, somewhere in the world. And while Bruce Brown, Mike Hinson, and Robert August's footprints might wash away from the sand, their treks have changed the world forever.
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3: And welcome, my friends, into hour number two. Hear the cowbells? Rolling Stones to start us off on this hour. Honky Tonk Women.

yeah. Honky Tonk Women from 1969 in the Rolling Stones on Surf 97.3 FM. As we get the second hour started, it's 10 minutes past 10 o'clock in the morning. You're with Brother Dave till noon. At noon today, it's going to be our Hot Rod Eddie, and he'll be right there between 12 o'clock and 3 o'clock. So remember that. He always does a good show. Right now, got a little song by Donald Fagen, who is with Steely Dan, of course. This is called New Frontier on the Surf.

What a coincidence. Cowbell in that song, too. Two in a row, starting with cowbells. Rolling Stones and Donald Fagen in A New Frontier. Brother Dave here in the air chair this morning on Surf 97.3 FM. Got to say hello to a couple of friends of mine in Richmond, Kentucky. Gail and Ron, they listen every Saturday morning to Surf 97.3 FM, and we appreciate it. And I worked with Ron for a while, and great guy. And Gail, actually, they both worked in radio in Florida at one point. Anyway, it's Derby Day. Yes, it is. 20 horses running today, and this is kind of strange, but it's true. Out of the 20 horses, 19 of them have the blood of Secretariat. Can you believe that? Wow. Secretariat was quite a stud, though. And, of course, down through the ages, he done pretty well with some of the horses that were related back to Secretariat. The only one that didn't make the grade was a horse at post number 14 called Emerging Market. No Secretariat blood in that horse. But anyway, the other 19, yep. Go back a long time, but Secretariat did his job, I guess, after winning the Derby that time. Probably the fastest horse ever to win the Derby, or one of the fastest. Speaking of the Derby, how about a song from Peter, Paul, and Mary called Stewball? He was a racehorse, you know. A fictional racehorse, as a matter of fact.

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0: This request comes from Kentucky and from Dina, my friend, in her coffee shop, who I'm sure saw the movie recently of Michael Jackson.

Michael Jackson on Surf Radio. It's called Human Nature, and I've heard that's a good movie. I have. Not sure, but maybe we'll find out. Anyway, you're with Brother Dave. It's a Saturday morning, and it was on this date when Ben E. King left the Drifters. You remember the Drifters? Wow, they go back to the early, late 50s and the early 60s with lots and lots of songs, and Ben E. King was one of the singers for a long, long time. But on this date in 1960, he decided to sign with Atco Records himself, and he made several songs that hit the top 10, including this one right here. My favorite, I guess, from Ben E. King. It's a great song, and it's called Stand By Me. Actually, this one's from 1961. Maybe his second song on Echo.

It was a great song back in the 60s. Another great song. This is Neil Finn. And Don't Dream, It's Over.

0: course, it was done originally by Crowded House, which Neil Finn was a part of. But this was a concert put on by Neil by himself, and he did it with a lot of backup from some great musicals, musical instruments. Anyway, you're with Brother Dave. We're going to take a little time out now for some messages from our underwriting sponsors. But first, got a message for you. Palm Coast 21st Arbor Day celebration is back today, and it'll be bringing a morning full of eco-friendly fun to Central Park over in Palm Coast. Residents can pick up free trees with a donation of food and also explore the walk through the butterfly tent. You can also enjoy a butterfly release. That's coming up at about 11 o'clock. You're not too far away from that. And take advantage of free paper shredding. It all happens today over in the park. Yeah, over in Central Park in Palm Coast. Again, the 21st annual Arbor Day celebration. We'll be right back with the Kinks when we return here on The Surf. Well, that's not going to work, is it? No, it's not. It's jumped by the Pointer Sisters. So I was going to give you a preview, but anyway, we're going to try to get back with the Kinks when we return here on Surf 97.3 FM. Let's see if this works.
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Gotta love the horns in that song. Come Dancing's the name of it, from the Kinks, from 1983. It was their comeback song. They hadn't had anything on the chart for a long time until this date in 1983 when they released that song. Brother Dave, on a Saturday, it's 10:44 right now, and how about a little bit of Dion Jackson here on Surf Radio, and a song from the 60s, I do believe. It's called Love Makes the World Go Round on the Surf.

0: Dion Jackson on Surf Radio. I wonder what happened to Dion Jackson. My goodness, that was a good song back many, many years ago. I guess he's still around. I'm not sure. I think it was a one-hit wonder, though. Yes, you're invited. Yes, you are. We're inviting you to the Spring Birthday Bash, the Magical Fairy Tale Garden. Yeah. So step into a magical afternoon where princesses, along with princesses, knights, and also fairies come together to celebrate. Yeah, a special community party honors birthday guests while welcoming everyone to join the fun, especially those with special needs. Enjoy food, crafts, karaoke, plenty of fairy tale fun, and create a joyful space where every child feels included and also celebrated. Now, when is this going to happen? It's going to happen on Saturday, May the 9th, from 2 o'clock to 5 o'clock at the Palm Coast Community Center. Now, if you want more information on this, please contact Roseanne, and the number is 386-523-7111. Again, Roseanne at 386-523-7111. We're going to break now for the news and the weather, and we'll be right back with Eric Clapton and one of his songs that he just released on this date back many years ago, okay? And then we'll be back here with more music on the Surf.
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2: 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And tomorrow, the Palm Coast Farmers Market, European Village, that's the city's only farmers market. 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Fruit, veggies, other goodies, live music. Great place for a Sunday. Also tomorrow, Grace Community Food Pantry, 245 Education Way, Bunnell. Their drive-thru will be open from noon to 3. And tomorrow, ESL Bible studies for intermediate and advanced students be from 9:30 to 10:25 in the morning at the Grace Presbyterian Church, located at 1225 Royal Palms Parkway in Palm Coast. Looking to give blood? Big Red Bus will be in town. It'll be at St. Mary's Knights of Columbus, 141 Carmelite Drive in Bunnell, Florida, from 8 a.m. to 1 p.m. Miss the bus? Like to book an appointment? Here's their website, oneblood.org/donate. I'm Captain Kirk for 97.3 FM, local calendar. 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

Hello from This Day in Music, where we look at musical events from the past 50 years. On this day, May the 2nd, 1969, The Who gave a press review of their new rock opera, Tommy, at Ronnie Scott's in London, England. The double album about a deaf, dumb and blind boy was the first musical work to be billed overtly as a rock opera. In 1998, it was inducted into the Grammy Hall of Fame for historical, artistic and significant value, and has now sold over 20 million copies worldwide. In 1972, Bruce Springsteen auditioned for CBS Records A&R man John Hammond in New York. Springsteen played a short set for him in his office. Hammond was so impressed that he arranged a real audition that night at the Gaslight Club in New York for other record company executives. In 1989, a security guard alerted the police after a man wearing a wig, fake moustache and false teeth walked into Zales Jewelers in Los Angeles, California. Three squad cars arrived and police detained the man, who turned out to be Michael Jackson in disguise. In 2004, Total Guitar magazine's readers voted Guns N' Roses' anthem Sweet Child of Mine as the greatest guitar riff ever, ahead of Nirvana's grunge anthem Smells Like Teen Spirit and Led Zeppelin's Whole Lot of Love, which came third, followed by Deep Purple's Smoke on the Water. And in 2009, Bob Dylan mingled unnoticed with other Beatles tourists during a minibus tour to John Lennon's childhood home. He was one of 14 tourists to examine photos and documents in the National Trust-owned home, where Lennon grew up with his Aunt Mimi and Uncle George. Dylan, who was on a day off on a European tour, paid £16 for the public trip to the 1940s house in Walton, Liverpool. More from This Day in Music at thisdaymusic.com.

0: Kentucky Derby Saturday. Partly sunny. We have spotty showers in the afternoon. Couple of maybe heavy. High of 85. Southwest winds 10 to 15 knots. East 3 to 4 feet. Moderate chop. On the river, your high tide about 9 a.m. Pollen count 7.3, which is medium high. Cloudy this evening. Low 59. Sunday, variably cloudy. High of 74. Monday, partly sunny. High 77. 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
1: It's overcast and 76 degrees now in Flagler Beach, Florida.
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There you have it. Eric Clapton on Surf Radio and Wonderful Tonight. And as a matter of fact, he recorded that on this date back in the 80s. Yes, he did. Actually, 70s. 1977 is when he recorded Wonderful Tonight on May the 2nd of 1977. All right, Brother Dave here. We've got time for about one more before we have to go to the top of the hour. Let's make it the Beatles. Da, da, da.

0: Early Beatles there, and for me to use the name of the song as we go to the top of the hour. Don't go away. 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
2: Every single year, more than 260 million tons of plastic products are created, many of which are discarded after being used only once. The durability that makes plastic products so useful makes them that much more harmful when they are thrown away. A lot of this garbage ends up in landfills, and much of it also ends up in the ocean. No matter where you live, plastic caught in storm and sewage drains, rivers and beaches makes its way to our oceans, where it can pollute our shores or become trapped in large swirling gyres. Marine mammals, fish, and birds can mistake this trash for food and die. Some plastics also release harmful chemicals when in the ocean, which can damage habitats and contaminate the very seafood that we eat.
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Welcome to our number three of the program. A little bit of AC/DC now. Don't get shocked. Just get shook all night long on this earth.

AC/DC on the serve. Shook me all night long. And back in 2025, I do believe. Some silly magazine came out and said that that was the best and the greatest classical rock song that's ever been defined anywhere. Can you believe that? Well, I don't know. It all goes with your taste, I guess. They also listed the Beatles in that category, but All Night Long was the top. They also listed A Day in the Night by the Beatles, and also Gimme Shelter by the Rolling Stones, Layla by Derek and the Dominoes, and The Doors' L.A. Woman, which was released in 1970. Yeah, 1970. But anyway, yeah, they got it. AC and DC say, they said, is the greatest classic rock song that completely defines the genre. Okay, so there is a kind of a extra little remark there. So I guess they do fit the genre, and they do. Of course they do, AC/DC. Anyway, you're with Brother Dave. Here's another great song, another rock and roller from Bruce Springsteen. That was not mentioned in the top group of songs. I don't know whether I could put this in the same genre or not. Probably. Born to Run.

Salute to the guitar man from Bread on Surf Radio, Surf 97.3 FM. There's been a lot of great guitar players, I know, and go back a long way. Like this guy I'm getting ready to play, Link Ray. He was born in 1929, groundbreaking guitarist who pioneered the distorted guitar sound and invented the power chord. He was born in Dunn, North Carolina. But we lost Link in 2005 of heart failure. He was in Copenhagen at the time, and he was only 76 years old. But anyway, one of his big ones was from the 50s called Rumble.

Rumble, the name of the song or the tune. Link Wray, one of the biggies there. Yeah, just remember when he invented this sound, this ultimate strange sound from a guitar, it was done in a time when there wasn't a lot of electronics to cause distortion and make that distortion sound that came out sometime in the late 60s or early 70s. Right now, though, let's go back to the 60s and Bobby V.

0: Fando Ballet on Surf Radio. The song's called True, and it was number one over across the pond in England on this date back in the 80s. Anyway, Brother Dave on a Saturday morning, and we're going to break for some messages from our underwriting sponsors, the ones that make it all special here on Surf 97.3 FM. We couldn't do this if we didn't have our sponsors, and we appreciate you going to visit our sponsors and thank them for supporting Surf Radio. I want to remind you that the city of Flagler Beach is now hiring, so you might want to join the team. They're looking for a fire driver engineer, also a fire inspector, also a deputy fire chief, also a police officer, and also a water plant operators class B or C, and also a GIS technician. GIS technician, I don't know what that is. I think it's someone who gathers data for roads and maps and things like that, and other data that they need to have. So any of these positions are available for your job. So stop by the city council, or not the city council, but the city hall, and talk to them about it if you're interested in any of these. Again, a fire driver engineer, a fire inspector, a deputy fire chief, a police officer, a GIS technician, or the water plant operator, class B or C, all right? And again, find out at City Hall if you're interested in any of those jobs here in the city of Flagler Beach. We're going to break now for our messages, and we'll be back with Michael Murphy and another song about a horse called Wildfire when we return here on Surf 97.3 FM.
1: 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Saturday night they have karaoke from 7 to 10 p.m. There's a special on draft beer every day. 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

Well, I checked the horses today in the Kentucky Derby, and Wildfire is just not going to be there. That was a great song. Michael Murphy on Surf.

Hey, it's DJ Surfin' Vern right here on Surf Radio 97.3 FM. You can catch me Monday through Friday, 1 o'clock till 4 o'clock. But right now, you're hanging out with the man with the master plan, everybody's brother, DJ Brother Dave, here on The Surf.

It's called Rings. It's done by a group called Cimarron from the 70s. And you're with Brother Dave. We've got time for one more before we have to break for the news. How about this one right here from the Everly Brothers, who had the 9th fastest rising song in rock history. It went from number 74 to number 15, and that was on this date way back in 1960. And it's called Kathy's Clown.

Kathy's Clown. Don and Phil, the Everly Brothers, and Kathy's Clown on Surf Radio. And we have time for one more before we go into our break for the news and the weather and some other things that you might want to know. But right now, let's play Bread and Make It With You.

The song was by a group called Bread, and the song is Make It With You. And we want to tell you a little bit about the Flagler Flicks, which is a project by Surf 97.3 FM in the city of Flagler Beach. The next movie is coming up on the evening of May 15th at 8 o'clock at Veterans Park. It's called Gettysburg. Great movie. And also, a little later on in the month, next month, actually, June the 19th, it's Independence Day, and it will be showing at the Wickline Community Center at 8 o'clock on June the 19th, okay? All right.

0: Flagler Flicks, fun night. So you might want to put those on your calendar. We're going to break right now for the news and the weather and more that you might want to know and you may not want to know. And then we'll be right back with Dan Fogelberg and the song you've been waiting for today, Run for the Roses, here on The Surf. Don't go away.
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2: 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An explosion of leftover bombs from strikes during the war against Iran killed 14 members of the Revolutionary Guard, Iranian media reported on Friday. U.S. oil executives are streaming into Venezuela, signaling a dramatic shift in sentiment as rising crude prices and political changes reopen one of the world's largest energy reserves to foreign investment. And President Donald Trump on Friday said he's still weighing a taxpayer-funded takeover of Spirit Airlines. And a body found in Tampa Bay has been identified as the second missing University of South Florida doctoral student from Bangladesh. A sheriff there Friday said he described their killings as a monstrous crime. And a key U.S. Federal Reserve official warned Friday that a series of interest rate hikes could be needed if price shocks from the Middle East war are larger than expected, fueling inflation. And the War Department is deepening its ties with Silicon Valley, announcing it has entered into agreements with 8 leading artificial intelligence firms to bring advanced technology into classified military networks. This is Cam Kirk for your Surf 97.3 FM News Minute. Have a great day, everyone.
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3: Legacy Recordings Week in Music, April 29th through May 5th. April 29th, 1899. Born on this day, the legendary Duke Ellington. Composer, pianist, and big band leader. Duke collected many accolades during his life, including a Grammy Lifetime Achievement Award and the Presidential Medal of Freedom. All you gotta do is swing. April 30th, 1933. Born on this day, American treasure, Willie Nelson. Willie is a singer-songwriter, as well as an author, poet, actor, and activist. Happy 80th birthday, Willie. Quite as often as I could have. May 1st, 1969, Bob Dylan recorded an appearance for the Johnny Cash Show at the Ryman Auditorium in Nashville, Tennessee. Bob performed 2 solo numbers, and Johnny Cash joined him for a rendition of Girl from the North Country. May 2nd, 1999, St. Vincent and the Grenadines issued an NSYNC postage stamp in honor of the boy band. With Google in its infancy at that time, there was a reported rush of teenage girls to public libraries trying to figure out where the heck St. Vincent and the Grenadines was. May 3rd, 1968, the Jimi Hendrix Experience recorded Voodoo Child. It became a UK number one single, and Hendrix's solo on the track was named the 11th greatest solo of all time in Guitar World's 100 Greatest Guitar Solos. May 4th, 1996, Mariah Carey began a 2-week stay at number one on the U.S. singles chart with Always Be My Baby, her 11th U.S. number one hit. May 5th, 1942. On May 5th, we celebrate the birthdays of 2 extraordinary women. Born on this day in 1942, Virginia Wynette Pugh, better known as the First Lady of Country Music, Tammy Wynette. Tammy charted 23 number one songs. Also born on this day in 1988, Adele Laurie Blue Adkins, better known as Adele. In 2011, Adele became the first artist to have two top five hits in both the singles chart and the albums chart simultaneously since the Beatles in 1964.
4: Kentucky Derby Saturday. Partly sunny. We have spotty showers in the afternoon. Couple of maybe heavy. High of 85. Southwest winds 10 to 15 knots. East 3 to 4 feet. Moderate chop. On the river, your high tide about 9 a.m. Pollen count 7.3, which is medium high. Cloudy this evening. Low 59. Sunday, variably cloudy. High of 74. Monday, partly sunny. High 77. 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
0: It's overcast and 78 degrees here in Flagler Beach, Florida, as we continue with our music.

think we've got time for one more before we have to wrap it up here. Surf Radio. How about the animals right now? Don't let me be misunderstood.

misunderstood. Well, that's going to wrap it up for me for today. Thank you so much for being with us. We appreciate all the requests and comments on our Facebook.

Todd Eddy. He's coming up next here on Surf Radio. Going to have some great music all afternoon. I think mainly Mark is out today. Maybe somebody's covering for him. That would start at 3 o'clock and last till 6. And then from 6 on, got Rich Appel and his radio program. Anyway, thank you so very much for listening this morning. Don't forget, in the morning at 9 o'clock, it's Ken Landau and his radio program. He also plays some great music. And then at noon tomorrow, Green Dave, if he's around, I think he's going to be down in Daytona. Who knows? Maybe somebody will cover for him. Anyway, have a great weekend. Good luck on the Derby. I hope your horse comes in first. Hope mine does, too. Have a great weekend.

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1: Aloha, it's Josh the Walrus here from Surf 97.3 FM with a really cool ocean fun fact. Did you know that Mauna Kea in Hawaii is actually the highest mountain in the entire ocean? From the ocean floor, it stands up about 33,400 feet high. So that means that only 13,000 feet of its total height can be seen above the water. And my friends, this is Josh with one big hello. Hope you're having a great day. And now back to the music.
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3: 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Or they can be reached at 386-220-9606. 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
6: Ladies and gentlemen, the beat goes on. The beat goes on. The beat goes on. Beat

John Lennon, Imagine. A song can make you smile, bring a tear to your eye, or make you wonder. This song makes me wonder. How about you? Hey, friends in Flagler Beach and beyond, good afternoon. Good afternoon. It's a pretty nice day. Hot Rod Eddie with you today until 3 o'clock. So I hope you'll stay tuned, settle down, or drive around, or whatever it is you want to do. But take the Surf 97.3 and old Hot Rod right along with you if you care to. I'd love to be in your company. Well, we got 80 cloudy degrees. I guess it's supposed to rain later on, but I'm going to say Mother Nature was kind because, you know, there's some events this morning. As an example, the farmer's market, which is buzzing like a beehive over there. A lot of stuff happening, a lot of people having fun looking around and looking at the various things. There is some vegetables there and fruit and some homemade, like, canned goods, like, I don't know, looks like relish. There's somebody selling some cheese, a lot of jewelry and things like that. But, yeah, just something that's pleasant. I see exactly, like, the picture I have in my mind of, you know, I just walked through it myself. But somebody walking or a couple walking through with a cup of coffee in their hand or a drink and just chilling out and looking around and maybe finding something that that they want to buy on a Saturday morning. Yeah. That's what it's all about, small town magic, right here in Flagler Beach. And last night, wow, do we have a great first Friday. We really had a great time. And I want to say a special, great big thank you to everybody that stopped by the Surf 97.3 tent and said hello. It means a real lot to us. And your comments mean a lot to us. And most of the time, and actually last night, 100% of the time, everything was very positive. People were glad to meet us, and we were certainly glad to meet y'all. And, yeah, it was just a great adventure. The band was great. The weather was wonderful. And the crowd, well, you were wonderful as well. How about some Drifters? I got sand in my shoes. How about you?

playing great oldies all the time. Back to back, 24 hours a day, 7 days a week, 52 weeks a year. We're your oldie station. And we never...

Bon Jovi, Bad Medicine. Before that, we had the Cherry Drops. Everything's All Right. Cherry Drops, our very own Surfin' Vern's band. It's a great band, too, and he's getting a lot of action with some recent songs that he released. We'll play that something like one of those a little bit later. But right now, we're talking about the Kentucky Derby. Yeah, it's a big day, and it's a big day. It's been happening for, many, many years, and this year is no different. Yeah, the Kentucky Derby day has arrived, the most exciting 2 minutes in sports. It'll be here and gone before you know it. But there's plenty of excitement in the lead-up. Churchill Downs will be jammed full of fans and fashion for the 2026 Kentucky Derby, which includes a wide-open field with Renegade clinging to a 5-1 edge over So Happy 6-1. Well, those odds can change, before the race actually happens. Like, it's an event, and I'm sure that some of you are out there planning derby parties. And maybe the ladies will be wearing their big hat, and the guys will be wearing their whatever, their sports jacket or their flip-flops and sports jacket down here in Flagler Beach. But anyway, it's an excuse for a party. I'm not a gambler. I'm not optimistic about winning, I guess. And if you're going to be a gambler, I guess you should be optimistic. I feel it's like it's that whatever my bet would be, we'll lose. And largely that has been true. So I know my place in the gambling world, which is out of it. Anyway, it's a great day, and I hope everybody's having fun. And if you imbibe, please don't have too much. And if you have much at all, please don't drive. Hate to see you get hurt or hurt somebody else. And I'd also hate to see you lose your driver's license. So be aware of all that. How about some Jimmy Buffett? We're going to send this down to the 7-Eleven. Our friends down at the 7-Eleven where the coffee's hot, the drinks are cold. You might even get a smile. And you never know who you'll meet at the 7-Eleven. Yeah. Jimmy Buffett. Conky tonkin'. Here on a surf.

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9: 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Great place up for a Sunday. Also tomorrow, Grace Community Food Pantry, 245 Education Way, Bunnell. Their drive-thru will be open from noon to 3. And tomorrow, ESL Bible studies for intermediate and advanced students be from 9:30 to 10:25 in the morning at the Grace Presbyterian Church, located at 1225 Royal Palms Parkway in Palm Coast. Looking to give blood? Big Red Bus will be in town. It'll be at St. Mary's Knights of Columbus, 141 Carmelite Drive in Bunnell, Florida, from 8 a.m. to 1 p.m. Miss the bus? Like to book an appointment? Here's their website, oneblood.org/donate. I'm Captain Kirk for 97.3 FM, local calendar. Have a great day, everyone.
4: Kentucky Derby Saturday. Partly sunny. We have spotty showers in the afternoon. Couple of maybe heavy. High of 85. Southwest winds 10 to 15 knots. East 3 to 4 feet. Moderate chop. On the river, your high tide about 9 a.m. Pollen count 7.3, which is medium high. Cloudy this evening. Low 59. Sunday, variably cloudy. High of 74. Monday, partly sunny. High 77. 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
14: 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Jim Dunbar's first song on the new format was the Hollywood Argyles. 1965, Tom Jones makes his U.S. TV debut on The Ed Sullivan Show, performing...
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14: 1967, the Beach Boys' Smile Sessions are aborted by a frustrated Brian Wilson. The album, which would have included their smash Good Vibrations, was fraught with problems, including Brian Wilson's personal issues, arranger Van Dyke Parks walking away from the project, and very few vocals recorded for the instrumental tracks. It took 37 years to complete. 2003, bandleader George Weil, composer of over 400 songs, including It's the Most Wonderful Time of the Year, dies in Tarzana, California, of leukemia. He was 87 and will probably be more remembered for writing The Ballad of Gilligan's Island.
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Yeah, George Thorogood rocking the pier right here in Flagler Beach with Who Do You Love? Yeah. How about some AC/DC? Let's get it up here on the pier.

0: I learned in anger management that you should stop and count to three. 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

The Allman Brothers Band, Leave My Blues at Home. That's where those blues belong. I don't, not at home. Leave them outside in the backyard. Hey, our good friends over at Barnhill's Restaurant want you to know that they're having a little party, a little Kentucky Derby party. Yep, the party starts at 6 p.m. Post time for the Derby is at 6:57 Eastern Standard Time. And they're going to have Derby drink specials, classic Kentucky bourbon mint julep, whiskey smash, featured food special, the Louisville hot brown, an open face classic piled high with roasted turkey, crispy bacon, fresh tomato, and rich Mornay sauce, baked until golden and delicious. Their ATVs will be playing the race on the ocean deck and in the bar, so you won't miss a second of the action. So if you're looking for a place to go and celebrate the Derby, have some fun, and a hell of a nice meal, sounds like Barnhill's might be on your list for sure. Also, our friends here, the commissioners here in Flagler Beach, want you to know that they're doing a thing. Keep Flagler Beach beautiful and litter free. Your voice support or proposed ordinance adopting more stringent litter laws and increased enforcement. They're talking about doing this, right? They'd like you to attend the Flagler Beach City Commissioners meeting on Thursday, May 14th at 5:30 p.m. Ordinance 2026-08. An ordinance of the City of Flagler Beach, Florida, relating to littering regulations, amending Chapter 14, quote, offenses and miscellaneous provisions, adopting more stringent litter regulations, restricting the use of plastic and metalized party decorations outside on public properties, providing for penalties and enforcement, providing for appeals and payment of citations, providing for conflicts, providing for severability, and providing for an effective date. Well, you have Commissioner Santor, Cooley, Cunningham, Spradley, Sherman, he's the chairman, and also Mayor Patty King to run this by. Tell them what you think. And that meeting, again, is May 14th at 5:30. Think about that. Litter is a big problem in trying to keep this the city of Flagler Beach litter-free and ready for visitors and ready for all the residents. Let's try to keep it nice. You know, don't throw that cigarette butt on the ground. You know, save it and throw it away in a proper receptacle, yeah? All this plastic, you know, plastic cups, plastic lids, plastic bags. You know, it's really like a problem, yeah? Hey, if some of you might be looking for a job, you're looking for some employment, well, the City of Flagler Beach might be able to help you on that. Yep, we're hiring. Join our team. We're looking for a fire driver / engineer, a fire inspector, a deputy fire chief, a police officer, a GIS technician, and a wastewater plant operator, B or C. So if any of those things ring your bell, maybe you want to apply, and you could look for more information at cityofflagler.com. Sharing some local information, that's part of our job here. Well, a big part of our job is providing you with some music. How about some Bachman Turner Overdrive, giving it all away here on the surf? Without Rod Eddie.

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2: this is Steve Perry from Journey, and I'd like to invite each and every one of you to come listen to our studio jam, which will be aired here on this station.

Hey, the Beach Boys, do you remember? Before that, we had some Billy J. Kramer and The Dakota's Bad to Me. Before that, we had some Journey, Stone in Love. And listening to that Beach Boys song made me think and remind me of Chuck Berry. So how about some Chuck? Rock and roll music here on The Surf with Hot Rod Eddie. Hey, if you got a request, give me a call, 386-643-4732. I'll play that song. I'll play it for you.

0: Scam alert. The following phone scam is active in our county, and unfortunately we've had one victim fall prey to these scammers. The Flagler County Sheriff's Office, the Flagler Beach Police Department, and the Bunnell Police Department want our community to know that scammers are posing as local law enforcement and contacting residents by phone. Your local, state, and federal law enforcement agencies will not do any of the following. 1. We will not call you on the phone to tell you that you have an active arrest warrant. 2. We will not ask you to wire money, transfer money, obtain gift cards, or email banking information for any reason. If you receive a call of this nature, please hang up. These scammers are professional thieves, and they can be very convincing. If you have any doubt, please hang up. The dispatch number is 386-313-4911.
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0: This is your 97.3 FM News Minute. An explosion of leftover bombs from strikes during the war against Iran killed 14 members of the Revolutionary Guard, Iranian media reported on Friday. U.S. oil executives are streaming into Venezuela, signaling a dramatic shift in sentiment as rising crude prices and political changes reopen one of the world's largest energy reserves to foreign investment. And President Donald Trump on Friday said he's still weighing a taxpayer-funded takeover of Spirit Airlines. And a body found in Tampa Bay has been identified as the second missing University of South Florida doctoral student from Bangladesh. A sheriff there Friday said he described their killings as a monstrous crime. And a key U.S. Federal Reserve official warned Friday that a series of interest rate hikes could be needed if price shocks from the Middle East war are larger than expected, fueling inflation. And the War Department is deepening its ties with Silicon Valley, announcing it has entered into agreements with 8 leading artificial intelligence firms to bring advanced technology into classified military networks. This is Cam Kirk for your Surf 97.3 FM News Minute. Have a great day, everyone.
1: Kentucky Derby Saturday. Partly sunny. We have spotty showers in the afternoon. Couple of maybe heavy. High of 85. Southwest winds 10 to 15 knots. East 3 to 4 feet. Moderate chop. On the river, your high tide about 9 a.m. Pollen count 7.3, which is medium high. Cloudy this evening. Low 59. Sunday, variably cloudy. High of 74. Monday, partly sunny. High 77. 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

Hello from This Day in Music, where we look at musical events from the past 50 years. On this day, May the 2nd, 1969, The Who gave a press review of their new rock opera, Tommy, at Ronnie Scott's in London, England. The double album about a deaf, dumb and blind boy was the first musical work to be billed overtly as a rock opera. In 1998, it was inducted into the Grammy Hall of Fame for historical, artistic and significant value, and has now sold over 20 million copies worldwide. In 1972, Bruce Springsteen auditioned for CBS Records A&R man John Hammond in New York. Springsteen played a short set for him in his office. Hammond was so impressed that he arranged a real audition that night at the Gaslight Club in New York for other record company executives. In 1989, a security guard alerted the police after a man wearing a wig, fake moustache and false teeth walked into Zales Jewelers in Los Angeles, California. Three squad cars arrived and police detained the man, who turned out to be Michael Jackson in disguise. In 2004, Total Guitar magazine's readers voted Guns N' Roses' anthem Sweet Child of Mine as the greatest guitar riff ever, ahead of Nirvana's grunge anthem Smells Like Teen Spirit and Led Zeppelin's Whole Lot of Love, which came third, followed by Deep Purple's Smoke on the Water. And in 2009, Bob Dylan mingled unnoticed with other Beatles tourists during a minibus tour to John Lennon's childhood home. He was one of 14 tourists to examine photos and documents in the National Trust-owned home, where Lennon grew up with his aunt Mimi and Uncle George. Dylan, who was on a day off on a European tour, paid £16 for the public trip to the 1940s house in Walton, Liverpool. More from This Day in Music at thisdaymusic.com.

You know it's not like that. If you're so hurt, why then don't you show?

the master thief. Perhaps

Thank you very much. You're very kind. Thank you. Thank you very much. Thank you.

Hey, the Animals, CC Rider. Before that, we had some Bob Dylan, Positively 4th Street. And I want to share this information with you again. I talked about this a while ago, but Barnhill's Restaurant is having a Kentucky Derby viewing party. Yep. And that's going to happen today at 6 p.m. A post time for the Derby is 6:57. So you have a chance to get there, get seated, you know, order a drink maybe, and get comfortable and get ready for some fun. And they're going to have Derby drink specials, like a classic Kentucky Derby bourbon mint julep or a whiskey smash. And they're going to have a food special as well. The Louisville Hot Brown. That's an open-faced classic piled high with roast turkey, crispy bacon. Yum. Fresh tomato and rich Mornay sauce, baked until golden and delicious. And also they're going to have their ATVs will be playing the race and on the deck and in the bar. So you won't miss a second of the action. So ladies, put on your fancy hat. Guys, put on your flip-flop shorts, T-shirt, and a sports jacket. And you could have some fun celebrating the Derby and cheering on your favorite steed to the finish line for sure. Hey, I'm going back. I'm going back in time to the Cleftones and a really cool song, Little Girl of Mine, here on the Surf with Hot Rod Eddie.

Hey, Robert Palmer, Simply Irresistible. I hope that Hot Rod Eddie and Surf 97.3 FM are irresistible for you. Yeah, I hope you're loving us because we are your beach, island, and sunshine music station, bringing in summertime all the time. You know, summertime's just around the corner. You could tell because it's like 82 and cloudy today, and I think we're going to see that weather getting warmer and warmer each week. I'm pretty sure we will. Hey, you know, the hot topic today is the Derby, the Kentucky Derby. And the 2026 Kentucky Derby will take place Saturday at Churchill Downs in Louisville, Kentucky. Well, that would be today. What time does the Derby begin? Well, post time for the 2026 Derby is 6:57 p.m. Eastern Time, right? And how can you watch? Well, coverage for the 2026 Kentucky Derby begins at 2:30 Eastern Time on NBC. Peacock will start early around noon. And how many horses run in the Derby? Do you know that? Well, I know it because I'm just reading it right now. But 20 horses have a chance to compete in the Kentucky Derby, but in 26's race, there will only be 19. I don't know why, but only 19. Somebody probably got left at home for some reason. Maybe a physical difficulty, some sort of a malfunction. Hey, how do the horses qualify for the Kentucky Derby? Well, to earn a spot in the starting gate of the Kentucky Derby, a three-year-old horse must compete in a series of designated races from September through mid-April. Points are awarded to the top five finishers in each race. The 20 horses with the most points, or the horses who win their international series, earn a spot in the starting gate in Louisville on the first Saturday of May. So that's about it. Who's the favorite? Well, Renegade apparently is. And Renegade was trained by Todd Plutcher and ridden by Irad Ortiz Jr. And he opened with a 4-1 favorite. So that's all I got for the Derby. A little extra information for all you that are excited and waiting for that to happen. Remember, Barnhills is having a special event starting about 6. So head on over there should you be interested in doing that. How about some Rolling Stones? A little message for the horses. Start me up.

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2: 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J1, huh, commit. J10.
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4: 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Did you know that among the five oceans, the Indian Ocean is actually the hottest? Its surface water can sometimes reach past 30 degrees Celsius. That's over 95 degrees Fahrenheit. That's a really, really hot ocean. 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

The Doors, Break On Through. And before that, we had some Engelbert Humperdinck, Please Release Me. And before that, some classic Everly Brothers, Crying in the Rain from 1962. Love those Everly Brothers. What an amazing harmony. But right now, it's time for some Queen. What do you think? Some Queen? Yeah, I think so. I'm in love with my car, because I am. But that's not all I love.

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Parliament with flashlight. I like to shine a little light on the weather. Yeah, in case you're not outside or looking out the window, the weather is says heavy rain, which I think it's raining, but I can't see from the studio here. But I think it's raining, and it's 81 degrees. But you know, I'm thankful, Mother Nature. I'm not unappreciative that you let us get through a good part of the day with some decent weather. We got to do the farmer's market and some other events this morning. Had a great night last night at First Friday. So, you know, we need to be grateful, and absolutely we do need the rain. So if we're going to get rain, I hope we get not too much rain, but adequate rain so the grass and the plants can grow and the animals and all of nature can be in its best splendor. I hope so. Coming up next, though, we got some Flo and Eddie Afterglow, and then a little car song, some Four Speeds, Four on the Floor. I don't have a car with a standard transmission right now, but I wouldn't mind it. You know what I got a bug for? Not that you care, but I'm going to tell you. A Beetle. Yeah, a Volkswagen Beetle. Driving a Beetle is like a different experience than anything else, and I've had them in the past, and I wouldn't mind having one right now. I really wouldn't. It's simple, it's fairly economical, and it's a little bit unique. Volkswagen Beetles. I love them. How about you?

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1: 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Great place on first Sunday. Also tomorrow, Grace Community Food Pantry, 245 Education Way, Bunnell. Their drive-thru will be open from noon to 3. And tomorrow, ESL Bible studies for intermediate and advanced students be from 9:30 to 10:25 in the morning at the Grace Presbyterian Church, located at 1225 Royal Palms Parkway in Palm Coast. Looking to give blood? Big Red Bus will be in town. It'll be at St. Mary's Knights of Columbus, 141 Carmelite Drive in Bunnell, Florida, from 8 a.m. to 1 p.m. Miss the bus? Like to book an appointment? Here's their website, oneblood.org/donate. I'm Captain Kirk for 97.3 FM, local calendar. Have a great day, everyone.
2: Kentucky Derby Saturday. Partly sunny. We have spotty showers in the afternoon. Couple of maybe heavy. High of 85. Southwest winds 10 to 15 knots. East 3 to 4 feet. Moderate chop. On the river, your high tide about 9 a.m. Pollen count 7.3, which is medium high. Cloudy this evening. Low 59. Sunday, variably cloudy. High of 74. Monday, partly sunny. High 77. 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
4: Legacy Recordings Week in Music, April 29th through May 5th. April 29th, 1899. Born on this day, the legendary Duke Ellington. Composer, pianist, and big band leader. Duke collected many accolades during his life, including a Grammy Lifetime Achievement Award and the Presidential Medal of Freedom. All you gotta do is swing. April 30th, 1933. Born on this day, American treasure, Willie Nelson. Willie is a singer-songwriter, as well as an author, poet, actor, and activist. Happy 80th birthday, Willie. Quite as often as I could have. May 1st, 1969. Bob Dylan recorded an appearance for the Johnny Cash Show at the Ryman Auditorium in Nashville, Tennessee. Bob performed two solo numbers, and Johnny Cash joined him for a rendition of Girl from the North Country. May 2nd, 1999. St. Vincent and the Grenadines issued an NSYNC postage stamp in honor of the boy band. With Google in its infancy at that time, there was a reported rush of teenage girls to public libraries trying to figure out where the heck St. Vincent and the Grenadines was. May 3rd, 1968, the Jimi Hendrix Experience recorded Voodoo Child. it became a UK number one single, and Hendrix's solo on the track was named the 11th greatest solo of all time in Guitar World's 100 Greatest Guitar Solos. May 4th, 1996, Mariah Carey began a two-week stay at number one on the U.S. singles chart with Always Be My Baby, her 11th U.S. number one hit. May 5th, 1942. On May 5th, we celebrate the birthdays of two extraordinary women. Born on this day in 1942, Virginia Wynette Pugh, better known as the First Lady of Country Music, Tammy Wynette. Tammy charted 23 number one songs. Also born on this day in 1988, Adele Lori Blue Adkins, better known as Adele. In 2011, Adele became the first artist to have two top five hits in both the singles chart and the albums chart simultaneously since the Beatles in 1964.
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Rumor Has It by Adele. And don't let the rumors of bad weather stop you from going out and having fun tonight. Celebrate the Derby. The Derby. Yeah. Get out and have some fun. And or not. Maybe stay home. A little cup of coffee. Perhaps a cocktail. A bite to eat. Watch some TV. Yeah, whatever. Hey, next up, though, we got some Frogmen underwater here on the surf. Hey, next up, though, we got some Frogmen underwater here on the surf.

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0: 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You told us your song, so we're playing them back.

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0: The Gentries keep on dancing right here at Surf 97.3 FM. Before that, we had the Hollies with Long Cool Woman. I've been here for a while, from 1972. Next up, though, I got a song that's a little bit different than most of the songs we play, but I really like it, and I think that the song has a message you might enjoy, too. So Red Clay Strays, Wondering Why. You're on a surf with Hot Rod Eddie on a rainy afternoon.
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That was something a little different. Glenn Campbell and Gary Usher, Malibu Sunset. Before that, we had Gary Puckett and the Union Gap. This Girl Is a Woman Now. Saw Gary Puckett right here up the road over the bridge in at the Fitzgerald Performing Arts Center just a little while back, and it was a great show. And I would look forward to seeing him again. I hope he comes back soon. Well, next up we have a song by John Michael Montgomery, a song called Letters from Home. And I thought I'd play this song because I'm thinking about all the guys and gals that are in the armed services and in harm's way for our benefit, I guess, to try to protect our interests. I hope they're there for the right reasons and that there's been a lot of thought about the risk these people are in on our behalf. I can't say too much about it, but I have a lot of thoughts about it. So letters from home for all the veterans, but also especially for the people that are on the front lines right now, serving wherever in our nation's military.

Ace of Base, It's a Beautiful Life. And before that, we had some Pablo Cruz, Love Will Find a Way. That from 1978. And I got a couple messages, local information for you, if I may. Flagler Flicks, which we're doing again. The city of Flagler Beach is doing it again with our good man Tom Gillen leading the band on this one. He organizes it and sets it up. And this month's movie, it's going to be at Veterans Park at 8 p.m. on May 15th, is the movie Gettysburg, part of the 250th anniversary celebration of the United States. And that's one of the ways that we're going to celebrate it. Then coming up in June on the 19th, also a Friday, this time at Wickline Community Center, Independence Day will be the movie. And that's cool. You know, bring a lawn chair, bring a blanket, bring some snacks, bring your family, and it's free of charge. I know you'll enjoy it, especially as the weather gets warmer. It'd be nice to get out. Let's see. Oh, yeah, the city of Flagler Beach has very important information about some job openings. Yep, you want to work for the city? Well, here's your chance. They have an opening for a fire driver / engineer, a fire inspector, a deputy fire chief, a police officer, a GIS technician, and a water plant operator, B or C. For more information on those positions or any others, cityofflaglerbeach.com. Yeah, it'd be cool. And again, I'm going to mention Barnhill's very excited about the Kentucky Derby, and they're celebrating with a party. Starts at 6 o'clock, and the post time for the race is 6:57 Eastern Time. And to celebrate, they're going to have Derby drink specials. You're going to have, besides the normal drinks that would be on the menu, they have classic Kentucky bourbon mint julep, or a whiskey smash. And then they also have some special food. Featured food special will be the Louisville Hot Brown. That's an open-faced classic piled high with roasted turkey, crispy bacon, fresh tomato, and rich Mornay sauce. Baked until golden and delicious. Yep, and you can watch the race on their 8 TVs. They'll be playing the race, and those TVs are on the ocean deck and in the bar. You won't miss a second of the action. So if you're looking for something to do this evening, well, maybe that's it. Maybe that's the thing for you to do. But right now, the thing for you to do would be listen to Buddy Holly, going way back, way, way back, and a song called True Love Ways.

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The Isley Brothers from back in 1969. It's Your Thing. I remember 69 very, very well. And I hope you do as well. And I also realized that some of the listeners were not around in 1969 yet. But take my word for it. It was pretty good. It was a pretty good time. Hey, coming up next, we got some Amy Grant. Takes a little time. Talking about time.

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0: This is your 97.3 FM News Minute. An explosion of leftover bombs from strikes during the war against Iran killed 14 members of the Revolutionary Guard, Iranian media reported on Friday. U.S. oil executives are streaming into Venezuela, signaling a dramatic shift in sentiment as rising crude prices and political changes reopen one of the world's largest energy reserves to foreign investment. And President Donald Trump on Friday said he's still weighing a taxpayer-funded takeover of Spirit Airlines. And a body found in Tampa Bay has been identified as the second missing University of South Florida doctoral student from Bangladesh. A sheriff there Friday said he described their killings as a monstrous crime. And a key U.S. Federal Reserve official warned Friday that a series of interest rate hikes could be needed if price shocks from the Middle East war are larger than expected, fueling inflation. And the War Department is deepening its ties with Silicon Valley, announcing it has entered into agreements with 8 leading artificial intelligence firms to bring advanced technology into classified military networks. This is Cam Kirk for your Surf 97.3 FM News Minute. Have a great day, everyone.
1: Well, thank you, Captain Kirk. As always, a fine job, a fine job. Hey, we're heading up towards the top of the hour. And so I got one song I think I'll squeeze in here before the top of the hour. Diana Ross and the Supremes, Come See About Me. And if there's a song that you would like to request, please give me a call. 386-643-4732. I'll find the song, and I'll be happy to play it, especially for you. Next up, though, well, let's hear Diana Ross, and then we'll have some messages and news, and then we'll be back at the top of the hour.
2: Kentucky Derby Saturday. Partly sunny. We have spotty showers in the afternoon. Couple of maybe heavy. High of 85. Southwest winds 10 to 15 knots. Seas 3 to 4 feet. Moderate chop. On the river, your high tide about 9 a.m. Pollen count 7.3, which is medium high. Cloudy this evening. Low 59. Sunday, variably cloudy. High of 74. Monday, partly sunny. High 77. 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
8: Plays great memories.

Autograph, send her to me. Right now, we got some heavy thunderstorms in the forecast and 72 degrees, and it's 10 minutes past 4 on a kind of a dismal afternoon. We had a great morning, though, so we can't be greedy, I suppose, and we do need the rain. Hey, if you're looking for something to do tonight, I'm going to take a little ride up to St. Augustine to the Ponte Vedra Concert Hall, and you can see Graham Nash. Yep, the doors open at 7, and the show starts at 8. And Nash is a two-time Rock and Roll Hall of Fame inductee with Crosby, Stills, and Nash, and with the Hollies. He was also inducted twice into the Songwriters Hall of Fame as a solo artist with Crosby, Stills, and Nash. And he was a Grammy Award winner and did a lot of great stuff, had a great career, and you could see him tonight up at the Ponte Vedra. He had a couple of big ones, Carrie Ann, and then another one, On a Carousel with the Hollies. And that's what I'm going to play next. Yeah, let's hear some Graham Nash and the Hollies on a Carousel here on the Surf with Hot Rod Eddie.

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7: All oldies all the time.

Alan Parsons Project, I Wouldn't Want to Be Like You. Before that, we had some Aerosmith, Licking a Promise. And coming up next, we're going way back to 1963, Sam Cooke, Another Saturday Night. Yeah, that's what we got going here in Flagler Beach.

0: 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AccuTemp is celebrating their 20th year anniversary serving the Flagler and Ormond Beach communities. AccuTemp is having a contest to honor and thank teachers and first responders. The contest is going on now through the end of September, and they are looking for the oldest running residential HVAC system in Flagler and Ormond Beach, owned by a teacher or first responder. The winner will receive a new heat pump system installed with permits included. The top five qualifiers will receive a prize as well. Get details, more information, and enter a teacher or first responder with an older HVAC system on their website, AccuTemp.pro. That's AccuTemp with two C's, .pro. Click on the banner at the top of the page, enter, or enter a teacher or first responder with an older HVAC system and win. The date of the HVAC system can be found on a sticker on the system. You can also meet the owner, Chuck Wyant, and the AccuTemp team at Flagler Beach's First Friday. Thank you again, AccuTemp, for being a sponsor of not-for-profit radio Surf 97.3 FM.
1: 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And tomorrow, the Palm Coast Farmers Market, European Village, that's the city's only farmers market. 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Fruit, veggies, other goodies, live music. Great place on first Sunday. Also tomorrow, Grace Community Food Pantry, 245 Education Way, Bunnell. Their drive-thru will be open from noon to 3. And tomorrow, ESL Bible studies for intermediate and advanced students be from 9:30 to 10:25 in the morning at the Grace Presbyterian Church, located at 1225 Royal Palms Parkway in Palm Coast. Looking to give blood? Big Red Bus will be in town. It'll be at St. Mary's Knights of Columbus, 141 Carmelite Drive in Bunnell, Florida, from 8 a.m. to 1 p.m. Miss the bus? Like to book an appointment? Here's their website, oneblood.org/donate. I'm Captain Kirk for 97.3 FM, local calendar. Have a great day, everyone.
2: Kentucky Derby Saturday. Partly sunny. We have spotty showers in the afternoon. Couple of maybe heavy. High of 85. Southwest winds 10 to 15 knots. East 3 to 4 feet. Moderate chop. On the river, your high tide about 9 a.m. Pollen count 7.3, which is medium high. Cloudy this evening. Low 59. Sunday, variably cloudy. High of 74. Monday, partly sunny. High 77. 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

The Eagles, old 55. I had an old 55 long ago, a 55 Chevy, two-door sedan, and I liked it a lot. I was a young fellow at the time, I suppose, and I wouldn't mind having one again. Maybe I will before my story is finished. But, so anyway, that was the Eagles, and as always, they did a great job. Vince Gill was with the Eagles from 1978 to 1982, and a great part of the band during those years. And then, you know, things evolved. And Vince was also with Pure Prairie League. And, of course, he has been with them for a long time. But Pure Prairie League is going to be at the Pontcharra Vedra Hall, a concert hall, tonight, as a matter of fact. I'm sorry, not tonight. On the 4th. That'll be Monday. They're going to be there on Monday. I'm sorry. And the doors open at 6:30 and the show starts at 7:30. And from their beginnings in the mid-60s, Ohio, as a group of friends playing cover tunes and to the present day unit featuring great music then and great music now. And I guess some of the original members are still with them. So if you want to hear some music by Pure Prairie League live, yeah, Pontcharra Vedra Concert Hall on May 4th. Yeah, that'd be cool. So let's hear one of their old tunes. Let Me Love You Tonight from 1980. Yeah, it's a good one.

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5: 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Barnhills is the home of the Maryland crab cakes and other seafood. Barnhills also has steak, crepes, both sweet and savory, and many other unique dishes. 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
7: Every year, we take 170 billion pounds of wildlife from the sea. And since 1989, fishing yields have decreased every single year. We've run out of new fishing grounds on Earth and are removing fish from our oceans at a rate that's too high to sustain. When the demand for certain types of seafood grows too high, the delicate balance of the food chain is changed, which has an effect on all sea life. There's something you can do about it. Eating sustainably means eating seafood that's been caught responsibly. Sustainable fishermen around the world leave enough fish in the ocean to ensure a healthy population and ocean environment, and work to prevent other sea life from being unintentionally caught.
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9: Spare me the routine, Ventura. I know you're working the snowflake case. May I suggest you yield to the experts on this one? We'll find the porpoise.
10: Whew. Now I feel better. Of course, that might not do any good. You see, nobody's missing a porpoise. It's a dolphin that's been taken. The common harbor porpoise has an abrupt snout, pointed teeth, and a triangular thoracic fin, while the bottlenose dolphin, or Tursiops truncatus, has an elongated beak, round cone-shaped teeth, and a serrated dorsal appendage. I'm sure you already knew that. That's what turns me on about you. Your attention to detail.
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0: This is one thing that I was going to wait a while before we talked about. Maybe we'll talk about it now so you can think about it. Because we all have to make some kind of plans for ourselves. It's a free concert from now on. That doesn't mean that anything goes. What that means is we're going to put the music up here for free. What it means is that the people who are backing this thing, who put up the money for it, are going to take a bit of a bath. A big bath. That's no hype, that's truth. They're going to get hurt. But what it means is that these people have it in their heads that your welfare is a hell of a lot more important, and the music is, than a dollar.
1: Now, let's face the situation. We've had thousands and thousands of people come here today. Many, many more than we knew or even dreamt or thought would be possible. We're going to need each other to help each other to work this out because we're taxing the systems that we have set up. We're going to be bringing the food in. But the one major thing you have to remember tonight, when you go back up into the woods to go to sleep, or if you stay here, is that the man next to you is your brother. And you damn well better treat each other that way, because if they don't, then we blow the whole thing, but we've got it right there.
2: 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For more information, their number is 386 area code 313-6296. 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
8: 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An explosion of leftover bombs from strikes during the war against Iran killed 14 members of the Revolutionary Guard, Iranian media reported on Friday. U.S. oil executives are streaming into Venezuela, signaling a dramatic shift in sentiment as rising crude prices and political changes reopen one of the world's largest energy reserves to foreign investment. And President Donald Trump on Friday said he's still weighing a taxpayer-funded takeover of Spirit Airlines. And a body found in Tampa Bay has been identified as the second missing University of South Florida doctoral student from Bangladesh. A sheriff there Friday said he described their killings as a monstrous crime. And a key U.S. Federal Reserve official warned Friday that a series of interest rate hikes could be needed if price shocks from the Middle East war are larger than expected, fueling inflation. And the War Department is deepening its ties with Silicon Valley, announcing it's entered into agreements with 8 leading artificial intelligence firms to bring advanced technology into classified military networks. This is Cam Kirk for your Surf 97.3 FM News Minute. Have a great day, everyone.
9: Kentucky Derby Saturday. Partly sunny. We have spotty showers in the afternoon. Couple of maybe heavy. High of 85. Southwest winds 10 to 15 knots. East 3 to 4 feet. Moderate chop. On the river, your high tide about 9 a.m. Pollen count 7.3, which is medium high. Cloudy this evening. Low 59. Sunday, variably cloudy. High of 74. Monday, partly sunny. High 77. 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
5: Legacy Recordings Week in Music, April 29th through May 5th. April 29th, 1899. Born on this day, the legendary Duke Ellington. Composer, pianist, and big band leader. Duke collected many accolades during his life, including a Grammy Lifetime Achievement Award and the Presidential Medal of Freedom. All you gotta do is swing. April 30th, 1933. Born on this day, American treasure, Willie Nelson. Willie is a singer-songwriter, as well as an author, poet, actor, and activist. Happy 80th birthday, Willie. Quite as often as I could have. May 1st, 1969. Bob Dylan recorded an appearance for the Johnny Cash Show at the Ryman Auditorium in Nashville, Tennessee. Bob performed two solo numbers, and Johnny Cash joined him for a rendition of Girl from the North Country. May 2nd, 1999. St. Vincent and the Grenadines issued an NSYNC postage stamp in honor of the boy band. With Google in its infancy at that time, there was a reported rush of teenage girls to public libraries trying to figure out where the heck St. Vincent and the Grenadines was. May 3rd, 1968, the Jimi Hendrix Experience recorded Voodoo Child. It became a UK number one single, and Hendrix's solo on the track was named the 11th greatest solo of all time in Guitar World's 100 Greatest Guitar Solos. May 4th, 1996. Mariah Carey began a two-week stay at number one on the U.S. singles chart with Always Be My Baby, her 11th U.S. number one hit. May 5th, 1942. On May 5th, we celebrate the birthdays of two extraordinary women. Always Be My Baby, her 11th U.S. number one hit. May 5th, 1942. On May 5th, we celebrate the birthdays of two extraordinary women. Born on this day in 1942,

on this day in 1988, Adele Lori Blue Adkins, better known as Adele. In 2011, Adele became the first artist to have two top five hits in both the singles chart and the albums chart simultaneously since the Beatles in 1964.

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8: 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Say no.
5: Marmaduke's dying to hang 20.
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9: Happy thoughts. I'm running through a meadow. I'm peeing on everything.
10: On the horizon, a massive rogue wave approaches.
8: Yo, no. What are you doing, Phil? Help me. Phil, no. Somebody get me off this thing. What am I doing?
11: Off my way, Poser. 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
8: 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Phil, help me.
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2: 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They never tell you that. This song by Alive and Kickin' for a guy who's both. Happy birthday to soccer legend David Beckham.

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1: 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On a maiden voyage to New York City today in 1969, Great Britain's ocean liner, the Queen Elizabeth II, and now a few words from someone who got seasick on that

James Dyson, inventor of the bagless vacuum cleaner, which explains why we didn't play a certain James Brown song. The official announcement made today in 1957, the Brooklyn Dodgers packing up and headed to Los Angeles. Worked out well for them, if not for this guy crying in Ebbets Field.

0: if your fraternity couldn't afford a pinball machine, you could always be a beer pong wizard. In honor of Beer Pong Day this weekend, a word about something to fill those cups with, especially if you're not drinking from them.
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0: happy birthday to an ROCK in the USA, Dwayne The Rock Johnson, and undoubtedly celebrating somewhere in the great beyond one of the acts mentioned in that song. Born this day, the not forgotten James Brown.
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3: 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They carry Eddie Finn and Kayla brand ukuleles and accessories, as well as American-made New Soul brand flip-flops. In addition, they carry Aloha Republic Tropical Shirt straight from Hawaii. And they also have shark tooth necklaces, along with a variety of beaded bracelets and other styles of necklaces, too. Toes in the Sand is open 7 days a week from 11 a.m. till 8 o'clock p.m. daily. 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
3: Tom Gillen, the recreational director for Flagler Beach, wishes to tell you about rip currents. What is a rip current? A rip current occurs when the water from waves washes back and funnels through a deeper area in the water. Essentially, they will pull a swimmer out into deeper water. As the sand on the bottom of the shoreline is constantly moving and shifting, rip currents are constantly disappearing and popping up in different locations. They can be spotted and identified if you know what to look for. Generally, the bigger the waves, the greater the chance of a rip current. The first thing a lifeguard will do before going on duty is to survey the beach and check for rip currents. Before swimming at the beach, it is always a good idea to check with the lifeguard on duty. Our advice to inexperienced swimmers is this: when in doubt, don't go out. This message from Tom Gillen, recreational director for the city of Flagler Beach and Surf 97.3 FM.
5: 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Barn Hills is the home of the Maryland crab cakes and other seafood. 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

better, especially if you voted for her. Margaret Thatcher, elected the first British Prime Minister today in 1979. More music, The Thing with Richard Pell. From a British to an American woman who starred in TV's Mad Men and in the movie titled American Woman. Happy birthday, Christina Hendricks, who always makes me say,

for Garden Meditation Day, otherwise known as grazing in the grass, or the way I do it, plotting in the plants. Officially becoming a city today in 1802, Washington, D.C., which was home to Herb and to both of his peaches. By the way, it's Herb Day this weekend. Peaches Day not until August. In case you were wondering.

0: cuts like a knife. 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The fabulous Veg-O-Matic, introduced to us by the mail order king born this day, Ron Popeil. 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

0: if I can ask, how does life insurance work in your case? That's got to keep Jake from State Farm up nights. 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
0: And if that doesn't float your boat, as they say, how do you feel about National Truffle Day? In case you don't want to share, that's okay. 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
1: 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Tomorrow, it's called Line and All the Timing. 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That's located 160 Cypress Point Parkway. 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And tomorrow, the Palm Coast Farmers Market, European Village, that's the city's only farmers market. 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Fruit, veggies, other goodies, live music. Great place on first Sunday. Also tomorrow, Grace Community Food Pantry, 245 Education Way, Bunnell. Their drive-thru will be open from noon to 3. And tomorrow, ESL Bible studies for intermediate and advanced students be from 9:30 to 10:25 in the morning at the Grace Presbyterian Church, located at 1225 Royal Palms Parkway in Palm Coast. Looking to give blood? Big Red Bus will be in town. It'll be at St. Mary's Knights of Columbus, 141 Carmelite Drive in Bunnell, Florida, from 8 a.m. to 1 p.m. Miss the bus? Like to book an appointment? Here's their website, oneblood.org/donate. I'm Captain Kirk for 97.3 FM, local calendar. Have a great day, everyone. It's the top of the hour, and here's another Save the Surf moment on WQFBLP, Surf 97.3 FM.
2: 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Conquering the transportational challenges of great waterways is just the beginning of Flagler Beach history. Air travel is also well represented. Charles Lindbergh made an impromptu visit when forced by fog to land his plane here in 1931. The reportedly shy and quiet man enjoyed the area so much, he returned the following year. And there's a historical tidbit about the city of Flagler Beach.
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3: What's going on?
2: Two rounds this hour.
3: What's going on?
2: Why? Why not?
3: What's going on?
2: Same question for both.
3: What's going on?
2: With these songs, what's the glue holding them together? Here comes Game 1, Clue 1 from Dobie Gray. Yeah.

About this clue, arguably it is the best clue of all those we'll play because it's the only one that gives away what's going on. Keep that in mind as we continue with this first round. What's going on?

Three Dog Night with Clue 4. I guess that could have been Clue 3, but what's done is done. Next, the band Focus and Billy Joel have Clues 5 and 6, respectively. What's going on? The thing with Richard Bell.

0: That Thing, 3 weekends away from your classic top-down countdown. Make a note to join us Memorial Day weekend. One more clue left in this first of two rounds of what's going on this hour. And while this is not exactly a clue, it couldn't hurt.
1: Everybody's doing it.
2: Everybody's doing the ham and cheese. The sensational sandwiches from 7-Eleven.
1: Everybody's doing it.
2: Yeah, 7-Eleven's got two of them. The large ham and cheese that's hot, the small one that's not. One's hot, one's not.
1: Ham and cheese at 7-Eleven.
2: Everybody's doing the ham and cheese. The good time sandwiches at 7-Eleven.

0: if you've been keeping a list, mentally or otherwise, of all the song titles and their artists in this first round of What's Going On, then I bet you figured out what's going on. Let's review them in play order. Drift Away by Dobie Gray. Le Freak from Chic. Steve Perry with Oh Sherry. Black and White by Three Dog Night. Hocus Pocus was the name of the song by Focus. Billy Joel did All About Soul. Diana Ross and The Boss, and we threw in 7-Eleven just for good measure. So, yes, rhyming song titles and artists is what's going on, and Chic took it a step further, rhyming Chic with Le Freak in their hit. Now let's see how you do with our second round of What's Going On. It's next.
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5: What am I doing? Why, I'm digging.

Box Tops with Clue 3 in the second round of What's Going On This Hour. What's going on? That thing with Richard Bell. What do you think she's crying for? Could it be she wants more that thing? We've got it all week long, from Monday's music matchup to a sneaky peek of next week's show and more stuff, too. Stevie Wonder has What's Going On

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Come and give me your tomorrow. If I work my hands in wood,

0: That Thing with Bobby Darin, and clue number five in the second of our two rounds of What's Going On this hour. Not that you'll need them, but two more clues are on the way, one more song, and this.
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0: Born this day, Dr. Benjamin Spock, a pioneer in baby care. Every home with one must have had Dr. Spock's book at one point. And sure enough, all these songs in round two were about babies, whether having one or just crying like one. So if you figured out what's going on in both rounds this hour, woo-hoo! You're a two-time champ, and even if you got just one of the two, either way, you have won the admiration of your fellow Appleheads.
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3: 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An explosion of leftover bombs from strikes during the war against Iran killed 14 members of the Revolutionary Guard, Iranian media reported on Friday. U.S. oil executives are streaming into Venezuela, signaling a dramatic shift in sentiment as rising crude prices and political changes reopen one of the world's largest energy reserves to foreign investment. And President Donald Trump on Friday said he's still weighing a taxpayer-funded takeover of Spirit Airlines. And a body found in Tampa Bay has been identified as the second missing University of South Florida doctoral student from Bangladesh. A sheriff there Friday said he described their killings as a monstrous crime. And a key U.S. Federal Reserve official warned Friday that a series of interest rate hikes could be needed if price shocks from the Middle East war are larger than expected, fueling inflation. And the War Department is deepening its ties with Silicon Valley, announcing it has entered into agreements with 8 leading artificial intelligence firms to bring advanced technology into classified military networks. This is Cam Kirk for your Surf 97.3 FM News Minute. Have a great day, everyone.
4: Kentucky Derby Saturday. Partly sunny. We have spotty showers in the afternoon. Couple of maybe heavy. High of 85. Southwest winds 10 to 15 knots. East 3 to 4 feet. Moderate chop. On the river, your high tide about 9 a.m. Pollen count 7.3, which is medium high. Cloudy this evening. Low 59. Sunday, variably cloudy. High of 74. Monday, partly sunny. High 77. 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

flipping the script just a bit from what's going on round one's rhyming titles and artists to identical titles and artists, where both Yellow Balloon and Bad Company do double duty.